0: Halfway through the top 8-8, that's Stella Lefty with Boston on the Best Variety, Froggy 102.7. Also had music from Olivia Rodrigo, Tame Impala, Bruno Mars, as well as Olivia Dean. I'm Victor, host of After Hours, and this is the top 8-8, the 8 most requested songs of the day all in a row, the bonus of no commercials either. So let's get to number 3. 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

Cameron Whitcomb, Kingdom of Fear on Froggy 102.7, the best variety. I'm Victor, host of After Hours. It's time for number one. So who could it be? Who could be the most requested song of the day? Well, you know what? It's Monday. I imagine you're still trying to get things into gear, so let's not make too much of a fuss of it. Number one tonight, it's Mumford & Sons with Rubber Band Man on Froggy 102.7. When you come

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8: For tonight, it'll be mostly clear and quite cool in spots as overnight lows will drop to 38. Mostly sunny and a little warmer for our Tuesday with a high of 68. And for Wednesday, remaining mostly sunny with a high of 70. Upper 60s return for Thursday with sunshine. I'm WSBT 22 meteorologist Abby Wepler.
9: It's 56 degrees in Middlebury. From the Legacy Heating and Air, Froggy Weather Desk.
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1: 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Jonas Brothers up next. 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

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I'm Victor, your host, and you can join us October 15th for the annual Ryan's Place Golf Outing, supporting the meaningful work they do in grief support for children and families. 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Coming up next, here you're hearing Harry Styles. 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

0: Stepping into the 9 o'clock hour with Taylor Swift. That's The Fate of Ophelia on Froggy 102.7, the best variety. I'm Victor, host of After Hours. Already 2 hours in, 3 hours of music left to go. Hope you've been enjoying everything so far. Got plenty of great music on the way, but first, need to take a quick break. 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
2: 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Since I'm on the ballot this year, I recused myself from the election board. Fair and impartial. And because of my diligence to following rules, it led to the perfect score in the post-election audit. Vote Rolfus on November 3rd.
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9: 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Froggy weather forecast.
10: For tonight, it'll be mostly clear and quite cool in spots as overnight lows will drop to 38. Mostly sunny and a little warmer for our Tuesday with a high of 68. And for Wednesday, remaining mostly sunny with a high of 70. Upper 60s return for Thursday with sunshine. I'm WSBT 22 meteorologist Abby Wepler.
11: It's 54 degrees. In Millersburg, from the Legacy Heating and Air, Froggy Weather Desk.
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Sabrina Carpenter with Man Child on Froggy 102.7, the best variety, number 7 on the 8th straight. Number 8 was Tame Impala with Dracula. And now it's time for number 6. It's Dominic Fike with Baby Doll. I'm Victor, and you're tuned in to the 8th straight, 8 songs, no interruptions, no commercials, as part of After Hours on Froggy 102.7. I can't.

A little bit of Hillary Duff with Mature on the best variety, Froggy 102.7, halfway through the eighth straight. Also had a bit of Nickelback in there as well with How You Remind Me. I'm Victor, host of After Hours and the 8th Straight's moving to the top three. Number three this hour, Bruno Mars, It's Locked Out of Heaven.

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0: And number one on the 8th straight this hour, Miles Smith, Nice to Meet You on Froggy 102.7. This is After Hours. I'm Victor, your host, and it may be Monday, but you can always be looking forward to Friday because of Froggy Night Lights. If you're unfamiliar, Surf Internet and Goshen Orthopedics present Froggy Night Lights with special thanks to Everence, Legacy Heating and Air, Global Link Distribution, and JB Propane and Tackle. Every Friday, Reed Marchman and Nate Tingle bring you the best football matchups in Elkhart County, starting with a 6:45 p.m. pregame show. This Friday, it's going to be Warsaw at Concord starting at 7 p.m. A big thank you to our amazing sponsors, Bill's Heating, First State Bank, Barnaby's Pizza, the Boys and Girls Clubs of Elkhart County, the Party Trailer, and Monterey Mexican Bar and Grill. So, hope you enjoy the show this coming Friday. All right, got details here on some possible work opportunities, and then Ella Langley after the break on Froggy 102.7.
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8: For tonight, it'll be mostly clear and quite cool in spots as overnight lows will drop to 38. Mostly sunny and a little warmer for our Tuesday with a high of 68. And for Wednesday, remaining mostly sunny with a high of 70. Upper 60s return for Thursday with sunshine. I'm WSBT 22 meteorologist Abby Wepler.
9: It's 52 degrees in Bristol. From the Legacy Heating and Air, Froggy Weather Desk.
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Paul Russell, Lil Boo Thang, number 7 on the 8th straight on Froggy 102.7. And at number 8, Teddy Swims with Mr. Know-It-All. I'm Victor, host of After Hours, and we're back once again at the 8th straight. If you're just tuning in, the 8th straight is 8 songs, no interruptions, no commercials. It's just you, me, and the music all the way through. So let's get back to the music with number 6. This is Stella Lefty with Boston on Froggy. On a train.

Martin Garrix and Ed Sheeran repeat it on Froggy 102.7, the best variety halfway through the eighth straight this hour. I'm Victor, host of After Hours, and we're getting to the top three. Number three this time around, Rihanna, It's Only Girl on Froggy 102.7.

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0: 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Froggy 102.7, number one on the eighth straight. This is After Hours. 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

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I'm Victor, host of After Hours, and you don't need a big budget or a ton of planning time to have a great fall in Elkhart County. 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Here's End of Beginning on Froggy 102.7.

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0: Justin Bieber with Daisies as we get into the final hour of the show for tonight on Froggy 102.7. I'm Victor, host of After Hours, bringing you the music from 7 to midnight. And that's right, a little less than 1 hour to go here before we wrap things up and get you on your way to Tuesday. Now, got some details on Froggy Night Lights, which is coming up Friday. There's time to plan around it, which I guess I will also clarify, too, that when Froggy Night Lights is on, Friday's show is going to be a lot shorter than usual. 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Usually football games can run a little long, so we shoot for 10. 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
10: For tonight, it'll be mostly clear and quite cool in spots as overnight lows will drop to 38. Mostly sunny and a little warmer for our Tuesday with a high of 68. And for Wednesday, remaining mostly sunny with a high of 70. Upper 60s return for Thursday with sunshine. I'm WSBT 22 meteorologist Abby Wepler.
11: It's 50 degrees from downtown Goshen.
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dear. Benson Boone, The Time of My Life on Froggy 102.7, halfway through the 8th straight. And number 5, a little bit of Rihanna with Disturbia. This is After Hours. I'm Victor, your host, and the 8th straight continues with the top 3. Here comes Shakira. It's Hips Don't Lie on Froggy.

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Olivia Dean with So Easy on the best variety, Froggy 102.7. I'm Victor, host of After Hours. Speaking of Olivia Dean, in a little bit of hot water recently, got caught with a song that sounds very suspiciously close to a classic from Bill Withers that I don't know if they just didn't realize that that was a Bill Withers song, if they didn't know about Bill Withers, or what happened there, because they're claiming that they did not ask for permission for the song, and now it's just a whole deal. So going to have to keep an eye on that and see where that goes in the next weeks or so. I imagine it's not going to be something that's done immediately. So a lot of drama going on in the music world. That all aside, I'm Victor, host of After Hours. That's going to just about do it for the show tonight. Thank you so much, as always, for tuning in. Of course, I'll be back again tomorrow to bring you more music from 7 to midnight. One more song before I go. It's Alex Warren with Fever Dream. You're tuned into Froggy 102.7. Have a wonderful rest of your night, and I'll see you tomorrow. Bye.

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3: For tonight, it'll be mostly clear and quite cool in spots as overnight lows will drop to 38. Mostly sunny and a little warmer for our Tuesday with a high of 68. And for Wednesday, remaining mostly sunny with a high of 70. Upper 60s return for Thursday with sunshine. I'm WSBT 22 meteorologist Abby Wepler.
4: It's 48 degrees in Middlebury. From the Legacy Heating and Air, Froggy Weather Desk.
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6: For tonight, it'll be mostly clear and quite cool in spots as overnight lows will drop to 38. Mostly sunny and a little warmer for our Tuesday with a high of 68. And for Wednesday, remaining mostly sunny with a high of 70. Upper 60s return for Thursday with sunshine. I'm WSBT 22 meteorologist Abby Wepler.
7: It's 47 degrees in Millersburg from the Legacy Heating and Air, Froggy Weather Desk.
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0: 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Froggy weather forecast.
10: For tonight, it'll be mostly clear and quite cool in spots as overnight lows will drop to 38. Mostly sunny and a little warmer for our Tuesday with a high of 68. And for Wednesday, remaining mostly sunny with a high of 70. Upper 60s return for Thursday with sunshine. I'm WSBT 22 meteorologist Abby Wepler.
3: It's 46 degrees in Bristol. From the Legacy Heating and Air, Froggy Weather Desk.
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0: 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Froggy weather forecast.
5: For tonight, it'll be mostly clear and quite cool in spots as overnight lows will drop to 38. Mostly sunny and a little warmer for our Tuesday with a high of 68. And for Wednesday, remaining mostly sunny with a high of 70. Upper 60s return for Thursday with sunshine. I'm WSBT 22 meteorologist Abby Wepler.
6: It's 45 degrees from downtown Goshen. From the Legacy Heating and Air, Froggy Weather Desk.
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4: For tonight, it'll be mostly clear and quite cool in spots as overnight lows will drop to 38. Mostly sunny and a little warmer for our Tuesday with a high of 68. And for Wednesday, remaining mostly sunny with a high of 70. Upper 60s return for Thursday with sunshine. I'm WSBT 22 meteorologist Abby Wepler.
5: It's 45 degrees in Napanee. From the Legacy Heating and Air, Froggy Weather Desk.
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4: Mostly clear and sunny today. After a chilly morning, we end up around 70 later this afternoon with light winds, a little bit gusty at times this afternoon. Overnight tonight, not as cold, but still clear. We drop down to 53. And then for tomorrow, partly to mostly sunny skies, high temperatures up to 73. I'm Chief Meteorologist Carrie Pujol.
5: It's 44 degrees in downtown Elkhart from the Legacy Heating and Air Froggy Weather Desk.
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9: In South Bend, families are asking, how much is enough? 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And while St. Joseph families deal with the consequences, Democrats are focused on everything but fixing the problem. 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
0: The beat of Elkhart County. WAOR. Ligonier.
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3: Hi, Julie.
4: Hey, guys. So excited to get a chance to talk to y'all. I've been listening to you since I was probably 10 years old.
5: Uh-huh. Thank you.
3: Well, we're excited to hear about your worst date ever. What happened?
4: You bet. So when I was in college, I was friends with a guy for at least a couple months before some flirtation started. And so he invited me out on a date to come on over, and he was going to cook dinner for us.
3: Nice.
4: So it was really sweet. So we get a knock on the door, and turns out it's missionaries of some kind. Well, my guy, instead of the typical turn them away, let them know that they're on a date or something like that, proceeded to let them in.
6: Oh.
4: And proceeded to talk to them for about 45 minutes.
5: On the date?
4: On the date, yep. And then kind of at that point, I started secretly trying to work my way out the door because I realized this wasn't going anywhere. And definitely their conversation was starting to get pretty deep at this point. So I walk out, and probably 15 minutes later, as I'm walking towards my apartment, I get a text, and he says, "Hey, you left." but I had made dinner. I made a deer meat spaghetti.
6: Oh.
4: And then I replied, "But I'm vegan." And that was that.
6: Yeah.
5: Oh, yeah. That'll get it.
3: Guess he ended up having dinner with the missionaries.
6: Right? Yeah.
3: Hey,
5: don't sleep on deer meat. I had deer sausage a couple weeks ago.
6: I hear you, but you don't
3: not on
6: spring
3: first
6: that
3: date.
5: No,
6: somebody.
5: No, I get that.
3: Yeah. Julie might be into it. Like, she might love Bambi. And doesn't eat, you know? And she's also vegan.
6: Yeah, she's vegan.
3: There's that. Thank you, Julie, for sharing. Yeah, you don't invite missionaries in on your first day. What are you doing, bro?
6: Let's debate religions.
3: Uh-huh. What are you doing?
6: That's so romantic. Yeah.
7: Share your worst date ever story. Call or text 800-543-3548.
3: So I've been on TikTok a lot. I'm addicted to where you buy things, the auctions.
8: They got a great shop. They got a good stuff. They got great stuff.
3: Well, they got the shop, and then they got the auctions. And then the auction is where I've bought my new headphones.
9: Auctions is crazy.
3: That they finally arrived.
5: Oh, yeah. That you were trying to not buy, but you bought?
3: I just wanted to see what it was like.
9: Is this the ones that it ended up costing more for shipping?
3: Yeah. And it was the one where I was just feeling it out. And then I noticed that it said I won. It said Jose won. And so I got nervous and I just shut off TikTok expecting it not to work, but it still charged my card. But I was back on it this weekend and I bought cologne.
9: Okay.
5: Dude.
3: For $20.
5: Was it a cologne that you're familiar with?
3: Jean-Paul Gaultier?
5: Okay, you are familiar with it.
3: It was the naked guy?
5: Yeah.
3: That one. And Kinsey had bought it for me when we had been dating early on.
8: And it's expensive. So you got it for $20?
3: For $20. And shipping on this one, I did check, was only $5.99.
9: Okay.
3: So that time, I came out.
5: That's a win.
3: Pretty well. And the guy before me bought it for $82.
9: Ooh.
3: Because the girl was like, "Oh, this is $250. And so it went to $82. And then she goes, "Let's do it again." I got $20.
6: And McKelly wants this designer bag. And I went on eBay. I was like, she does not need a full price designer
8: bag. Is it a Berkey?
6: No, it's a Goyard.
3: Goyard, that's what yeah. Is it like, it looked like kind of like crumpled up, like.
6: It's just a big tote. Yeah. I don't get
8: bags
6: it.
8: Bags are in, even for men. Men are wearing designer bags too.
6: So there's a bidding war on one that's like new. The man says, "My wife just decided she doesn't want it anymore." I'm like, "Oh, well, let me try to get it." Shipping is $52.
5: Oh, Worth it.
3: Oh, I'll pick it up for
6: shipping?
3: That.
5: Yeah, right?
3: $52, that's too much.
9: For shipping is crazy.
8: Well, because bags are expensive and they're heavy.
3: Yeah. But how do these people make money? How do they get all these things and then they're selling it for so cheap on TikTok?
5: Well, I think this way they just charge you more for shipping, man. I don't know.
6: eBay, it's a bidding war.
3: Yeah, that's eBay.
8: Is that a Christmas gift?
6: It would be her only Christmas gift if I get it. I told her I'd probably be out big because I'm not willing to pay a lot.
3: Well, get on TikTok because they might have it.
9: Yeah.
6: They won't have a real one on there.
3: But I think since I'm doing the auctions now a lot, I'm getting a lot of Get Ready With Me videos.
9: Okay, cute.
3: And they catch me. I'll be honest, they catch me. And there was this girl that's she was telling a story about babysitting. And I wonder how I would have felt as the parent if I would have hired her. Because she said, "I can work till 7 o'clock because I have another job." And the couple was new to the area, so they had found her word of mouth. And so she didn't really know them. And she said that around 6 o'clock, the mom hit her up and said, "Hey, we ran into some friends that we, you know, we're new here, so we're trying to make friends. Ran into them, so we're going to stay out with them." And so she responded with saying, "Well, when are you guys coming home?" And the mom said, "About 1 o'clock, maybe 2 o'clock in the morning." Again, this girl had told them she had another job at 7. Yeah. So she relayed that message and said, I can't be here past 7. I have a family that I've babysat for years that I promised I would help out tonight. So the mom said, sorry, we're staying out, basically.
8: Oh, my gosh.
3: So this girl found herself in a predicament. So she ended up calling her dad, and the dad said, call the non-emergency hotline, the police department.
5: Yeah.
3: And so she did. And she called the police department, and the police showed up to the house. And that's when the parents finally were ignoring calls, and the police was trying to call them. They were ignoring calls. They finally called back. And they were incredibly upset with her because she called the cops. But is she in the wrong?
8: No.
3: Right?
8: No,
3: if you're the babysitter, I would have done the same
8: thing.
3: Now
8: you're there held hostage because you have to take care of their kids? Because,
9: yeah, they took advantage of her time.
8: Because if she would have left without saying anything, then they would call the police on her for abandoning their children.
3: Right. And then the husband was like, well, you told my wife you were willing to stay till 2 a.m. So I guess the wife had lied to the husband. And she's like, no, I didn't.
5: Well, not that this would be a solution, but then you say, hey, well, I'm going to have to take your kid with me to my next job or something. You know, I mean, you don't want to leave the kid.
3: That's not,
5: then you're kidnapping.
6: Unless she works at the Kid Craddock Morning Show, that's not always allowed.
5: That's very true. That's very true.
8: The parents should have stopped what they're doing and go home and realize they messed up.
3: Right.
5: Yeah.
3: But
5: I mean, that's
3: the audacity of those parents to say, no, we hired you. I know you said 7 o'clock, but you're staying regardless
9: that
3: of what you
9: rude.
3: Want.
8: Terrible timing because 7 p.m. is the time to go to dinner.
3: Right.
8: So it's like, that's the time we need you to babysit.
3: I know, but she told them.
5: She told them.
9: Right. So they should have found someone else to begin with. Somebody that didn't have a conflict.
3: Right.
9: Yeah. Right?
6: I don't know. Finding a babysitter is hard.
3: It is so hard.
5: It is. But an extra 5 or 10 minutes, 20 minutes, you know.
3: It's fine.
5: But an extra 4 hours, 5 hours.
6: Finding a good babysitter is hard, too. I remember Emma Kelly was so excited. I had a new teenager coming over to babysit. She was so excited because, you know, hanging out with an older kid.
5: Right.
6: And when I came home, the babysitter was just on the couch on her phone, and my daughter was just sitting there just watching TV, so sad, heartbroken, because the babysitter ignored her all night.
3: I know.
5: Yeah.
3: I feel like I could tell I could tell the story now because nothing bad happened. And I don't think anything bad would have happened. But Kinsey and I needed a babysitter really bad one night. Mm-hmm. And our regular was out. So we hit up so many people. And they said, my friend can do it. And we kind of knew her from afar, but not very well. And so she came over. And she said she had to leave at 10. And we're like, cool. We got home at 10. And she picked up her bag. And I was like, oh, where are you going? She goes, work. And I go, oh, where do you work? And she said, at a club.
5: Okay.
3: And I go, oh, which club? Are you like a go-go dancer or something? And she goes, no, I'm a dancer.
9: Oh.
3: And I said, well, have a good night at work.
5: Yeah.
3: I had no idea.
5: Okay.
6: There you go.
5: Did you tip her?
3: Yeah.
5: No, I mean, for the babysitting. That's what I mean, for babysitting.
3: No, we paid her.
9: Work is work.
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2: Mostly clear and sunny today. After a chilly morning, we end up around 70 later this afternoon with light winds. A little bit gusty at times this afternoon. Overnight tonight, not as cold, but still clear. We drop down to 53. And then for tomorrow, partly to mostly sunny skies. High temperatures up to 73. I'm Chief Meteorologist Carrie Pujol.
3: It's 43 degrees in Dunlap from the Legacy Heating and Air Froggy Weather Desk.
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19: A member of the show had a close call this weekend. Close call, and that was Big Al Mack.
20: So after church on Sunday, my mom wanted to make cornbread with Charlie. I'm like, okay, cool. I forgot to get the corn, so I Instacarted some stuff. You know, I sent out this order. And so it's all set. I had something to do. That's why I didn't go to the grocery store myself. I was going to go for the first time in a long time to a shooting range, Kelly, and with some of my guys.
19: Oh, ratatata.
20: So,
19: yes.
20: So I order my Instacart. And so I take off. And it's kind of drizzly, but it's okay, fine. And so, of course, you know, I'm loaded up in the truck with all of my stuff that I need to take to the shooting range. And I get about a mile from the house, and I'm just tooling along on a business highway. It's 50 mile an hour.
19: So Big Al's going 50 miles an hour.
20: I look, and a guy is coming perpendicular to me on a side street.
19: Oh.
20: And again, it's kind of drizzly. And I said, surely he's going to stop. He didn't.
21: Mm.
20: And he pulled out right in front of me, and I just smacked right into him.
19: Oh, ow.
21: Oh, no.
19: That's right not in. A close call. That's a full-on contact.
20: Yeah. But here's the close call.
19: Okay.
20: He knocked me into the oncoming traffic.
19: Ow.
20: So, yeah, this is the one lane each way. It's a business highway, 50 mile an hour.
22: What car are you driving?
20: I'm driving
19: my
20: truck, yeah. So, fortunately, God was with me.
21: Oh, my God.
20: And no one was, like, right. I mean, I could have hit
19: it. It could have been bad.
20: Yeah. It could have been really bad because, you know, back after I kind of stopped, then I saw car, truck, you know, big truck.
19: How fast was he going?
20: He was probably going, I mean, he was approaching a stop sign, but he did not stop. And so I don't know, 20 maybe, I guess. And I was going 50. And by the time I saw him, I vividly remember closing my eye. Because I'm like.
19: You braced for contact.
20: Yeah, just braced for contact.
19: And they do say we're supposed to let go of the steering wheel because if the airbags pop out, it could hurt your hands.
21: Yeah. Oh, I didn't know that.
19: Which
20: I guess that explains my thumb because my thumb hurts.
21: That's about swollen.
20: As far as my thumb will go
21: swollen.
20: Right there.
21: Oh, no.
20: So, yeah. So
21: that's scary.
20: Yeah. Oh, it was so scary.
21: How was the other guy?
20: The other guy didn't get hurt, at least not significantly.
21: Oh, my God. I thought you were going to say didn't make it.
20: No. He didn't get hurt significantly.
19: What did he say? Was he like, oh, that stop sign came out of nowhere?
20: Yeah. He's I'm shocked and I'm mad
19: upset.
20: And I'm, you know, all of the things. I'm trying to figure out, make sure I'm not injured. And no one in his vehicle. People are running out. There was a gas station on the corner. So the police come. And I forgot, Kelly, to get the guy's information.
21: You let him go?
20: I didn't let the police. There's a police report. So the police got
19: so they got his information. Okay, good.
21: Get it.
20: I mean, it didn't even dawn on me. I hadn't had an accident in probably 15, 20 years or so. I mean, a long time. So anyway, the police is there, and we're kind of talking. I said, and the police is walking up. They're walking up to my car, and I'm outside of the car. And I said, I think I'm supposed to tell you I have a firearm in my vehicle.
19: Mm-hmm. Yeah, I think that's a good move.
20: Yeah. He said, oh, no problem. He said, do you have a ride? I said, no, that one ain't going to work anymore. No. So
21: it's completely out of commission.
20: It's not drivable.
21: Oh, man.
20: So I'm like halfway between my house and the restaurant, and I was supposed to meet Troop at the restaurant. I said, if you can just drop me off at the restaurant, that'd be great. And I'm thinking, do I need to take my
19: firearm?
20: I don't
21: think you can leave it there.
19: Yeah. I would take it out because you never. They go to those yards, and you never know what could happen.
20: So
19: there.
20: It's all, you know, buckled up and secured and locked and all that stuff. So I take it out, and it's in the police car now. I'm like, I don't think I'm supposed to take this in my restaurant either. So
19: can you take me home?
21: Can I go home, please?
19: I want to go home now.
20: So I call Troop, and Troop meets me, and so we take care of everything there. So it was the most surreal. I know people have car wrecks all the time, and even worse, but it was just such a surreal thing. You know, it was just because.
21: Just thankful it wasn't worse.
20: Thankful, thank God, it was not worse.
0: And you think about what could have happened and think. Yeah.
20: And last night.
0: Grateful for it.
20: I woke up. I mean, I may have gotten one consistent hour of sleep at a time last night. Because I was thinking my mind's just racing. And I'm like.
19: Well, you didn't do anything wrong.
20: I didn't. I know. I didn't.
19: But you're thinking of like what could have been. Yeah.
20: This could have been a totally different situation. Mm-hmm. Totally different situation.
21: Were you nervous to drive after?
20: No, I mean, I didn't drive until this morning because Troop, he took me to the restaurant and he drove me back home. So I hadn't driven until this morning. So no, I'm good. I passed when Troop and I were driving, we passed right by. I said, look, man, I think that's my headlight right there. but he said, you're kind of in shock, dude. He said, you're way too
21: jovial
20: at ease for something like that.
1: I'm so glad you were okay. Yeah. That could have been so bad.
20: It really could have been. And I'm glad, you know, everybody involved is okay. And thanks to the police officers. They were really cool. And,
19: thank goodness you didn't have Mama in the car.
20: Mommy and Charlie were at home safe.
19: Yeah.
20: And I got to ride in the back of a police car, which I haven't done.
21: Nice.
20: Oh,
21: that's cool.
20: Yeah.
19: But they don't let you ride
21: shotgun? No, they don't.
20: There were two officers.
19: What?
20: Yeah.
19: Well, again, tell the other guy to get in the back. You should have called shotgun.
21: Yeah. But if there was only one officer, can you ride up front? I don't know.
22: No, because remember when I got driven here in a police car on my first day after my car crash?
21: Uh-huh.
22: He made me sit in the back.
19: Huh.
22: He said it wasn't allowed for people to be in the front.
19: That's wild. Yeah.
1: It's probably just like a protocol.
19: I'm really wondering, because there's the rule. If you call front seat, you have to take front seat.
20: You're really concerned about front seat.
19: Like, because that's the rule we've been raised with.
0: I called shotgun.
19: Yeah. Sorry, officer.
21: Do you want to yell shotgun in front of an officer?
20: No.
19: See,
20: no.
19: That's
1: he
19: what
1: told
19: we
1: him he had it.
20: The police officer's probably going to say, no, I got shotgun.
0: Yeah.
19: And well, he do.
20: For real.
0: How was the cornbread?
20: The cornbread was great. Actually, on Instacart, they were out of the original. I had to get vegetarian, but my mother actually was not able to tell the difference. I didn't know they even made vegetarian cornmeal
1: mix
20: by Jiffy.
19: Now, when you went to
20: hashtag
19: the bar,
20: not an ad.
19: When you went to the bar, did the story progressively get more like?
20: No, I mean,
19: I fell out of the car.
20: it was bad enough as it was. I was just happy. I said, man, thank God it wouldn't work. Well, just thank God.
19: We're glad you're okay.
20: Yeah, thanks, man. Appreciate it.
19: Man, I've been in here with Big Al for three hours almost and nothing.
20: I don't know why I was hesitant on even telling the story. And then my arms hurting, my legs. I got a big bruise like right here.
19: You got
20: here.
19: A bruise?
20: Oh. Yeah, I got a couple of bruises.
19: Did the airbags deploy?
20: Yes.
19: They did deploy.
1: That's so scary.
19: Oh, wow.
20: Yeah.
19: I am so sorry.
1: Yeah. I'm glad you're okay.
20: Thank you.
19: Ellen's okay.
22: We're a battered up bunch.
19: So if there's any single ladies that would like to come take care of Big Al, I think that's what
20: that's
19: he's getting.
20: That's why
19: now.
20: I told the story.
19: He needs help. Please help.
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19: Now, Big Al Mac.
20: Yes, sir.
19: You got to do something really beautiful because, by the way, our Kids Kids Day is this Wednesday.
20: It is.
19: And that's we're going to be dedicating the show to raising the funds for our charity, Kids Kids. And we take a lot of kids, 35
20: this year.
19: 35 families this year because it's our 35th anniversary. And we take them to Disney World, all expenses paid, hotel taken care of, flights taken care of, food taken care of. Even the clothes they wear, they don't have to worry about a thing.
20: Some of them we come up with slightly creative ways to let them know that they're going on the show because we like to get their reaction. Well,
19: yeah.
20: I wanted to let Leighton know, Leighton Landry. She was selected to go on the Kids Kids trip this year. Leighton's dad is Blake. Leighton's mom is Caitlin. And they were told the reason they were going to be on the phone, they were told we had a few more questions. But actually, I was just going to surprise mom with the news.
24: Oh, my gosh.
20: Caitlin?
24: Big Al! Oh, my gosh!
20: That's Caitlin!
24: Hi, yes!
20: What's up? How you doing?
24: I'm good! How are you?

0: that he has Usher syndrome, type 1C.
1: Okay.
0: And so Usher syndrome is the leading genetic combined disorder for deaf and blind. So when he was just after 1 year old, we were able to get him implanted with cochlear implants. So he's been hearing for 4 years now.
1: Oh, fantastic.
0: But he's amazing, and so we're excited to keep, you know, rolling with him and seeing all the great things that he can do in life. And this is just going to be such a blessing for him.
1: Oh, absolutely, absolutely. You will love this trip. We're going to create so many memories. I can't wait to meet Layton and your husband, Blake.
0: They are going to be besides themselves whenever I'm able to tell them the news.
1: Well, look, we look forward to seeing you, meeting you and your entire family.
0: Thank y'all so much. This is such a blessing. Oh, my gosh. I can't even believe it. Thank you so, so much for everything y'all do.
1: It is our pleasure, and we can't wait to see you, okay?
0: Awesome. We can't wait either. Thank you so much.
2: So, Layton will be going on the trip with us next month, by the way, because it's in November.
3: We just got back, like, the other day.
2: We just got back. So, man, I would love to see the video of Layton getting to hear for the first time.
1: Yeah, right?
2: Those videos are so awesome.
4: Well, this is my first trip.
2: Audrey, it's going to be your first trip.
4: Mm-hmm, I'm so excited.
2: This Wednesday, we're going to be at Southwest Airlines headquarters. That's where they give us a room, and we try to raise the funds. By the way, we do have a special gift this year for our donors. So, you can receive a limited edition 35th anniversary pin because it is our 35th anniversary. The only way to receive the pin is to call the Southwest Airlines call center on Wednesday and make a donation of at least $50. So that's how you can get the pin.
1: Cool.
2: However, you can also do the $35 recurring donation, which, you know, just comes off every month without you noticing. It's just you pledge to do that. And if you do that, you will get the 35th anniversary sweatshirt.
4: It's a nice sweatshirt.
2: Which is nice. It's Kid sweatshirt. Has the 35th anniversary on the sleeve. It's going to be limited edition. Only
5: so cool.
2: Only those that do the reoccurring $35 a month are going to receive that. And you can go to kidskids.org anytime during the year to make a donation or to just check out and learn about our charity. We this is the most important thing that we try to keep going on our show. That was Kid Craddock's baby. That's what he was trying to achieve before he lost his life. And so that's what we're trying to do, is to keep kids going and going strong and making sure these kids keep creating these memories and smiling, which is the most important thing. So, again, Wednesday, Kids Day, Southwest Airlines. Make sure you join us for that show right there. Audrey, this is going to be your first one.
4: Yay.
2: You're going to be all right, though?
4: I'm going to be great.
2: You're going to be wearing those glasses?
4: Yeah, going to have to.
2: By the way, Audrey
4: that
2: had
4: Florida sun.
2: Audrey had a little eye surgery on Friday and apparently had been going through a little breakup and decided to text the guy.
4: Yeah.
2: Which is a mistake you make when you're
1: anesthesia,
2: not.
1: Anesthesia text?
4: Didn't think you were going to bring that up.
2: Oh, I sure did because you were bringing it up all morning. So I was wondering.
4: That's like y'all are my friends. So
2: it's
6: fair
2: things,
6: game when it's said in the studio.
2: It's things we do when we are dating.
4: Okay.
2: We make our mistakes.
4: Well, I'm on like six different medications right now. I'm not taking the pain ones because I have to be driving for this show. So I haven't taken anything since yesterday morning. However,
2: scale of 1 to 10, what's the pain right now?
4: 5.
2: Okay, that's fair. Manageable.
3: Mediocre.
4: Yeah, discomfort. I'm going to pop one the second I leave. But.
2: Right.
7: And to remind listeners, what surgery did you get?
4: I had a lower do you know the full name, Kelly? Blepharospasmy.
6: I don't know. She's got the bags removed under her eyes.
4: Yeah, bags removed from under my
7: bags
4: eyes.
7: Bags removed
4: and
7: under your eyes.
4: And so they had to, like, cut skin, and there's stitches and Band-Aids, and I'm wearing sunglasses.
2: You got rid of your baggage.
4: I sure did.
7: And they gave you good medication?
4: They gave me great medication. So.
7: And then you texted your ex?
4: So over the weekend, I was, yeah, y'all.
6: Which ex?
2: The recent one.
7: Chicago?
4: No. I've been talking. Well, that's a whole other thing, Chicago.
1: Oh, you've been going back? You doing a loop around?
4: No, I'm not going back.
6: Because I missed that song.
1: Chicago?
2: I don't even have it anymore, Kelly.
6: Chicago.
4: And that started haunting me after we broke up. But I guess Saturday I was thinking about him, so I texted him. And I was
1: how long
4: like,
1: have y'all been broken up now? Like a day?
2: Like, a couple weeks?
4: No, like a few days.
2: Yeah.
4: Well, I guess we broke up Wednesday.
7: What'd you text him? I miss you?
2: Oh, this is good.
4: I said something nice about like, oh, you know, like no hard feelings. And he was like, how was your surgery? And I was like, well, I look like Megan Fox now. So poor timing on your part. And he was like, you already looked great. And I was like, yeah, but now I'm irresistible, so it's good you're staying away from me.
2: So

0: We're so back right now.
1: Still witty.
0: We're so back
2: so
0: right now.
2: Far away from me. They didn't cut out your wit.
3: No, they didn't.
0: The fact that he's still taking the nibbles.
4: Checking on you.
0: Yeah.
2: I just texted him first.
5: But, he didn't go no contact, so that's good.
0: He could have blocked. He could have done a lot of things contact. Right. There's still contact there.
4: What was the text you sent him first?
2: I was just like, hey, no hard feelings.
4: Oh, no. Okay. Yeah. Just out of nowhere, no hard feelings that I'm upset?
2: Yeah.
0: Right.
4: Oh, okay.
0: Yeah. So she's doing fine.
3: After that surgery, you should just send him bags fly free. Something like that.
4: Bags fly free.
0: Yeah.
5: You were trying to...
0: Yeah. Kind of back to the Southwest Airlines thing. I got you. I got you.
1: Yeah. Eye bags.
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17: is back.
18: During the break, we found out that part-time Justin will not, and repeat, will not babysit Anna's child when the child is born.
19: I just don't feel responsible enough.
17: We agree.
19: I don't often have anxiety, but that would give me anxiety.
18: Yeah, the conversation between Anna and part-time Justin about this thing that is not going to happen for a year at least, of Anna going out and leaving a baby behind with Justin.
17: And I told Justin, I said, that's okay, because I have a plethora of people I would ask before you anyway.
19: And I was telling her that too.
17: And that's totally
19: way
17: cool.
19: Way more suited. Yeah.
18: So yeah. Justin's dead last in the room of people you would let babysit your future baby?
17: I guess. I don't know.
18: Yeah, who's number one?
17: Kelly.
18: Okay, Kelly's number
20: one.
18: That
20: didn't take long.
17: Yeah.
20: Wow.
17: Kelly.
18: Okay.
17: And then JC.
19: Reagan, right?
17: Are we counting every... Okay, Kelly.
19: Reagan.
17: Reagan. I would go Kelly and then Trey.
21: And Trey?
22: He has the most recent younger child.
23: I'm the best with children out of anybody.
17: Yes. Yes, Trey.
20: He's got, yeah,
17: and
20: he's
17: then got... JC.
18: Yeah.
17: And then Reagan.
18: Mm. Oh.
24: Really?
17: And then Reynaldo.
24: Whoa.
20: Yeah, he's got
24: again,
20: kids.
24: Oh, parent.
17: Yeah. Yeah. And yeah. Then.
20: Thank you.
18: Oh, it's coming down to Audrey.
17: And then Big Al.
18: Oh, wow.
20: Thank you.
17: And then.
20: White Cheddar.
17: And then White Cheddar.
24: Oh, no. No.
18: Anna's doing a bit.
17: And then...
24: This is a bit now. I really...
20: Oh, about Russ
24: Face. Russ Face and Don. And Boss Man.
18: George. Boss Man George might be fun.
19: I think he'd be great.
20: And then you got Russ.
18: Yeah.
17: At least Russ, and Russ does have a kid.
24: Your kid would come home with a lot of stuff. Boss Man.
20: Boss Man George. Oh, my God. He might not come home. Your kid might not come home.
18: Yeah, he got...
20: I
18: want to
20: stay in Georgie land.
19: I wouldn't know what to do if they start crying. Like, put them in a room and shut the door?
18: No.
24: How did I get looped into Justin's bad babysitting?
19: Turn up the TV.
17: Because both of y'all don't have... I've ranked everybody that has kids.
24: You've ranked Reagan.
18: Well, she kind of...
17: Yeah, well, she babysits.
18: Yeah, she babysits.
17: She
18: legally babysits.
17: Yeah. And you she just legal. Said you can't see.
24: Oh, right now.
18: And you did struggle with the dog for a little bit on, like, what do I do?
20: You'd be calling the kid.
18: Right.
24: Yeah, okay.
18: Yeah, it's okay. You'll get better at it one day.
24: It's not about find out what Anna is having. Are we going to get a gender reveal soon?
17: I hope so.
18: Yeah.
24: Because you know, I almost, you know what I almost did, Kelly? So I have two eye masks today that I have to ice my eyes with between the breaks. One's pink, one's blue. I almost had her pick for me. But then I realized that's too obvious.
18: Yeah, that's making her choose.
19: But Anna, if you do the gender reveal, please do something ridiculous, like blow up an alligator or something.
18: Blow up an alligator.
19: That would be so cool.
20: A blue alligator.
18: Yeah.
17: I would
18: We have PETA coming after us.
17: I would like to do something on the show that makes 100%. It fun for you guys and for the listeners. I've had a couple of ideas. More so a matter of when.
24: Maybe some listeners have some good ideas because, of course, we think it's going to be Taylor Swift themed, but how do you make that work?
18: It could be Easter eggy.
17: Something fun.
24: Yeah, I think the Easter eggy thing would be fun.
18: That would be fun. But we are excited. Whatever gender your baby is.
24: I think I've been picking up Easter eggs when she keeps picking up pink darts. But today but I said it out loud, so now today she picked up a yellow one, which is gender neutral.
18: Right.
24: Well, also you have to keep in mind pink's her favorite color.
17: Pink is my favorite color.
24: And she's been doing pink forever.
19: I saw a gender reveal where they had a watermelon with jello coloring in it and they gave it to an alligator. And so when the alligator bit into the watermelon,
18: Didn't blow up an alligator. Okay. It was an alligator eating.
19: But that's what I was inspired
17: that's
19: by.
17: Right, yeah.
18: From the text, why don't you blow up a rotisserie chicken?
20: Oh,
18: Anna does have a rotisserie chicken thing.
19: Like launch it into the air and then you take a shotgun and shoot it.
18: Yeah, that could be good. But we will find out eventually. And if you want to, you know, get me higher up on that list, Anna, please go back and watch videos of me playing with Emma Kelly.
17: Those are very sweet. I have seen those videos. Those are very sweet.
18: I was just looking at them again recently. I don't know why I'm revisiting.
1: Get nostalgic, don't we? I do. For the past.
18: I was showing my kids. Look how fun I used to be.
20: Those are some kind of sweet. That's some sweet stuff. I got a headline. I don't want to talk about the story. I just want to read it, and then you go into the next thing.
18: You're just going to. What if we want to talk about it?
20: Okay.
18: All right, go ahead.
20: I did read it. Georgia man fakes medical emergency to avoid paying Red Lobster bill.
18: I saw that, yeah.
20: Isn't that, how?
18: Spoiler.
20: Is it crazy? Is it? Maybe he's got a mental thing.
18: Spoiler alert. It didn't work.
2: It's a good idea, though.
1: I'm sure a lot of people pull a stunt like that from time to time.
20: Yeah. He ran up a $60 bill at Red Lobster. Then he called 911 himself.
1: I'm allergic to seafood.
18: You know there's people that have their free meal kits, right?
2: Oh, like they have hair in a bag that they put.
18: Yeah, they'll bust out their little bag and they'll be like, what do I want to have in my food today? A roach? Or do I want hair? Or what do I want?
20: My cousin had a penny.
18: A penny?
20: Yeah, we were at whatever restaurant, doesn't matter. We're at a restaurant. He said, hey, nephew. Shouldn't have said that.
1: you got so many cousins. We'll never be able to.
18: But now we know it's his uncle.
17: You're
18: trying to mask it with a cousin, but it's an uncle.
20: Anyway, he pulls out a penny and he puts it in his mashed potatoes or whatever it was. He goes, you in with me on this? I said, no, I'm not in with
1: I literally bit into a piece of plastic last week eating a sandwich with my husband.
18: Yeah.
1: I put it on the plate and kept eating my
18: sandwich.
1: That's
18: right. Yeah. Like a
1: things
18: person should.
1: Happen.
18: Right. I found a hair in my salad.
1: Now, if I'd broken a tooth on it or something, would be different. But it's like, you know what? It was probably the end of some piece of bread, something. I don't know. Who cares?
18: I found a hair. I looked back there. I was like, they look like they shower.
1: My hair falls into stuff sometimes. It happens.
2: This was wearing a hairnet if you're making that sandwich.
18: True, but sometimes they slip out sometimes.
2: I was in a weird situation where I was at a place. It was outside. And I had a button shirt, and I had a couple buttons open. So my chest hair is showing.
1: As many as JC does?
2: Yes.
18: No, he has more than I do.
2: More chest hair, but as many buttons. It was low. But it was hot outside. We're all enjoying our time. One of the guys, who's not even our waiter, comes by and tells me, hey, sir, your shirt is buttoned a little too low. You need to button that
18: That's
2: up.
18: That's a thing?
1: Customers don't want to see this that.
2: There's people running half naked on the trail where I'm at.
20: But they're running outside.
2: Right. And girls are wearing tube tops.
1: It's different for girls. We're not hairy.
2: They're wearing tube tops and short shorts.
18: Audrey goes on that same trail and says it's borderline adult content.
2: Right.
1: Yeah,
2: exactly.
1: It's so great.
2: I'm like, I'm not understanding. Like, this guy, I don't even know. And you're telling me to button up my shirt, whatever. So I'm like, okay. So then I pretend to button it. And then he goes and I'm like, whatever. I continue to eat my cheese fries. He comes back and goes, sir, I told you to button up your shirt. If you don't button it now, I'm going to have to kick you out. I've already ordered 3 beers, drinking them, and also had eating my food.
18: Right.
2: So now he's kicking me out.
18: For having too many buttons undone?
2: Yes, exactly.
1: Nobody wants to see that when you're eating.
2: But then
1: they have rules for men in restaurants. We don't want to see your hairy toes. We don't want to see your hairy chest.
18: That's true.
1: We don't want to see your hairy pits. They have no tank tops for men. It's different. It just is.
2: But then I already have a tab going. So then,
20: matter.
2: And he's trying to kick me out. So then I'm like, and he's trying to kick me out now, like pull me
18: out. Oh, like, do you leave without paying?
2: Right.
18: Situation.
2: Do I leave without paying because he's kicking me out now?
20: No, you still got to pay. You still.
2: So I was like, I haven't even got my check yet. And then he was like, well, get your check and then you got to get out of here. I was like, I do not even
18: want to
2: be.
18: Oh, that guy did not like your chest at all.
2: I do not even want to be here. And then another group of gays also got kicked out too.
1: He sounds homophobic.
18: So now you're saying
2: it was homophobic. Yes, exactly.
20: Or maybe he liked you.
2: And then I went on Yelp and then I gave a scathing review.
18: Oh, I would love to read this.
2: I did.
18: Oh, I would love to read this review if we could find it. Imagine.
2: Maybe I can.
17: It's from years ago.
18: It's from, we could probably find
2: it. But talking about walking the tap, I think I should have just walked the tap.
18: No.
2: Because you're kicking me out.
18: That's stealing.
2: No, you're kicking me out.
18: He asked you once to button your shirt.
17: But I wonder what would have happened if Justin didn't say in that moment, like, okay, but I haven't paid my tab yet. Like, if he was like, okay, you're kicking me out, I'm leaving.
18: That's on them.
17: What happens at that point?
2: That's what I should have done.
20: I've had to kick people out before that hadn't paid a tab, and I will just say, I will pay it. It depends on the level of what they're in.
1: You just want them out bad enough.
20: Right. I want them out bad enough. Don't worry about your tab. You out.
18: I did go to a club recently, and they let you wear hats.
22: but I had my hat backwards, and the guy, when I got in, goes, hey, you got to face it forward.
24: Oh, yeah, a tragedy.
22: I didn't get that. I didn't understand that. I was like, okay, so I put it forward, and then I walked in, and I see two other guys with backwards hat, so I was like, so I put it backwards.
20: Again, yeah.
22: Because now I got friends.
20: Right.
22: And that dude came up to me within 30 seconds and was like, dude, I told you, hat has to be forward.
24: I wonder why.
22: And I said, what about those two guys that have their hats backwards? And he goes, those are my friends.
20: Sometimes it's as simple as that.
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2: Among our top local stories, a motorcycle crash in Elkhart County sent a 64-year-old woman to the hospital Sunday afternoon at County Roads 43 and 50. The motorcycle was headed north, stopped at the intersection, and turned. The police say that the motorcycle accelerated at an unsafe speed and lost control on loose gravel, causing it to fishtail. The 64-year-old passenger from Ligonier was thrown from the motorcycle and struck the road. She suffered minor head injuries and was taken to Parkview. The 74-year-old driver, also from Ligonier, was not injured. And the American Red Cross is urging Hoosiers to make sure their homes are prepared for a fire during Fire Prevention Week.
3: The Red Cross says families may have less than 2 minutes to escape once a fire starts. Everyone should know two ways out of each room and have a designated meeting place outside. Smoke alarms should be installed on every level of the home and near sleeping areas, tested monthly, and replaced when they reach about 10 years old. The Red Cross also says never leave cooking unattended and keep anything that can burn away from the stove. With colder weather approaching, space heaters should be kept at least 3 feet from flammable items, plugged directly into a wall outlet, and turned off whenever you leave the room or go to sleep. Victor Garcia, MNC News.
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17: Oh, God, I suck. 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
17: Good Tuesday morning. Today is Tuesday, October 6, 2026, and we are the Kid Craddock Morning Show. What a wonderful, beautiful morning we have. Here's Kelly Raspberry.
24: First one here today.
25: Wow.
24: I had to unlock the deadbolt.
25: Wow. Oh.
24: Right.
21: Imagine if we did that, Al.
17: Every
21: day.
17: Right.
24: This is a big deal for me.
26: It is a big deal.
24: I haven't been first in...
21: Kelly goes,
24: but maybe one time before.
21: Hey. Kelly goes, were you shocked that you didn't have to undo the bolt? And I was like, no, because I saw your car.
26: What happened?
27: Yeah, what's the occasion?
21: Yeah, what's your deal?
24: Robert kind of
17: white cheddar.
24: Subtly, our white cheddar producer kind of subtly let me know that maybe I need to start coming in earlier.
26: Okay. And you said I'm going to be first.
21: There's nothing subtle about
24: I've
21: white cheddar.
24: I got to get in that habit.
21: It wasn't subtle.
27: So, how did he subtly say that?
24: We need to start. So we're going to have to start doing stuff earlier.
17: To give credit, Trey was here already.
24: Well, I mean, as a...
17: Robert was here already.
21: Right.
17: I was here already.
28: As the back...
24: You were not here
28: the
24: yet.
28: The back alley people.
17: Bull Twinkie.
21: Oh, he said Bull Twinkie, Kelly.
24: Bull Twinkie. As far as I know,
21: well, now Bull says Bull Twinkie. Bull you know, Twinkie. He means business.
24: In my perception, I was first one here.
21: There you go, Kelly. I'm going to give it to you.
24: Perception is reality.
21: We do have cameras, Kelly. We could check the instant replay.
24: No.
17: Here is JC Chavez.
21: So I was talking to my friend yesterday, and he said, would you have enjoyed Austin City Limits this past weekend?
26: Oh, my gosh.
21: And my automatic response was absolutely not. It was mud fest. It looked just gross. And then I thought about that conversation we had, so I went back and I was looking at videos, and I changed my mind. I think you can mud correctly.
26: Yeah, Reagan went, and she says she had a great time.
21: As long as you don't wear clothes you love.
28: Yeah,
17: right.
21: As long as you wear a pair of shoes you don't care about.
28: Right.
17: Correct.
21: So as long as you go out there free, I think you could have a blast in the mud. But my automatic response was like, no, I'm there for looking cool and watching music.
28: I'm just concerned about showering afterwards because of the drain.
21: Yeah.
28: Getting it clogged with all that dirt
21: all the mud.
28: And stuff. And then that long walk home with all that dirt stuck to you. Ugh. Like, I imagine chafing.
21: And probably. And there's also, it's a festival, so you don't know what people are doing in the mud, right? Like, because people don't want to lose their spot. So that's the one thing I would worry about the most. But when you let yourself go, it's like when you were a little kid and you finally got to go play
17: in
21: a puddle of mud. And it was actually a lot of fun once you let yourself
24: have
21: fun.
24: I'd be checking for ringworm.
17: We did this.
21: Yeah, there's that too, Kelly.
17: Did you do this 5K with
21: me? I sure did, Al.
17: We were mudding, basically, on foot. We were doing this 5K obstacle thing. You had to go over telephone poles that were laying down.
21: There's a video.
17: Oh, my gosh. And my pants, they were so muddy, they fell off my body. They were heavy. And they just fell down to my knees.
21: Oh, yeah, we've done a couple 5K mud runs. The last one I did, we stopped because there's like you had to swim across the river.
17: Yeah.
21: And the rope that you were using for safety broke. And so there was people in the middle like drowning basically. And me and another guy had to go back and get them. There's another girl. I was like, I don't have the energy to do it. So another guy had to go. It was scary. So I'm not doing
17: it. One time my clothes were so muddy after going mudding, ATVing, I just made a little man in my garage with my muddy clothes.
21: And it hardened?
17: Yeah. I made a little man on the floor. It's like, choose everything. Everything, just threw it there. Took a picture of it, and then I threw all of that away.
24: There's no saving.
17: No, it's over. Here's Anna. Good morning.
26: Good morning. I would like to say a huge, massive thank you to the person that posted in the Anna's group chat Facebook group on how to make a michelada mocktail.
21: Oh, yeah?
26: Because I'm pregnant, so I can't drink alcohol, and I've been craving micheladas so badly. And they said just, you know, get like a homemade mix and just use Topo Chico instead of beer or a non-alcoholic beer. And so what I did is I got like the spicy V8 juice.
21: Uh-huh.
26: And I added some lime and Topo Chico, and it was euphoric.
21: The way that you can use Topo Chico or anything that's bubbly in place of alcohol, and it makes your mind feel like, yeah, I'm partying.
26: And it's not, honestly, it's not even the alcohol that I was craving. It was the flavor.
21: The flavor of the spiciness.
26: The flavor and the spiciness.
28: The tomato.
26: Yeah. Like same goes for a Bloody Mary. Mm-hmm.
17: Yeah.
26: You know, it's like the flavor of the tomato. So. Right. Oh, my God. It was so good.
17: Well, good.
26: So that'll be on rotation.
21: Michelada for the pregnant girl.
17: Here is part-time Justin.
28: So I'm thoroughly enjoying the show. It's on Amazon Prime. Happy Amazon Prime Day. It's Invincible. It's a superhero who's over there, B.A. He's got super strength. He can climb.
21: His dad is from another planet, and he met a human on Earth and made a baby, but he has superhero abilities from the other planet.
27: Can I tell you, this is the thing with all the young men, because my brother says it's his favorite show, and like half the dates I've gone on, they've talked about this show when we talk about TV.
28: Yeah, he's not the only superhero. There's other people on Earth that are superheroes as well. He gets like a superhero girlfriend. She's really cool as well. As I'm watching the show, I'm like, this is so cool. I find out that it's a real comic book that came out in 2003. And then I was like, can I get one of the comic books? I looked it up. Walmart sells them. The comic book is $6,000.
21: Well, yeah, the collectibles are.
28: Yes.
21: You could get affordable ones.
28: Now I'm excited to talk to Boss Man George, because Boss Man George is into comic books.
21: Now,
28: we may be able to strike a deal.
21: Before you get your kids all excited about Invincible, it is extremely graphic and gory, so it's not for kids.
28: They're cussing. Yeah, it's like for adults. Like they're cussing.
21: They show body parts. It's,
28: blood is
27: animated
28: teeth are being
27: body parts.
28: Out. Yes. Yes,
21: mostly
28: teeth are
21: the
28: getting
21: gore.
28: Knocked out.
21: Yeah, it's very, very, very, very
28: love
21: graphic.
28: It. It's so good.
17: Here is Audrey. Good morning.
2: Good morning. I'm gonna be so honest. I had a long moment in the mirror this morning where I was like, I don't feel like a hot girl today. Mm. I really just don't. It was somewhere between reapplying my eye tape and putting on ointment on my stitches that I was like, it's just not there today. Mm. And then, you know,
24: it's the healing process.
21: So you
24: girl.
21: Can't get Riley Green today.
2: No, I still could.
21: Okay.
2: But I think in honor of this horrible day, I need to have like a snapback revenge snatched up the sexy day tomorrow or something.
28: There you go.
17: Okay.
28: There you
17: okay.
2: go. So I just need to break all the rules and wear makeup or something.
17: Boom.
26: Well, how long is the stitches recovery process?
2: They're taking them out Friday. But then I still have to abide by all this.
17: Well, you have black eyes?
21: Right.
2: They're not black. No,
21: they're actually doesn't look as bad.
17: I can't see them, so I don't know.
2: I got tape on them.
21: She showed me and Justin yesterday.
17: No, that was a different question. Well, you have black guys.
21: Wow.
17: In the control room, here's Trey.
3: Good morning. So I went by the florist in HEB on Sunday to get my son's balloons blown up, and they have helium there, and they'll blow them up.
21: Yep. Yeah.
3: And there were two women working there. One was named Rose. One was named Clover. And I thought, oh, wow. Look, you have plant names. You're working with plants. It's all just kind of it's all symbiotic. It works together. Mm-hmm. And so I stopped by HEB again yesterday and walked by. Clover was wearing a name tag that said Daisy, and they're doing bits.
21: So you fell for the bit?
3: I fell for the bit.
21: I don't blame you.
26: That's a good bit.
17: It is a good bit.
3: I nodded my head. All right, good job, everybody.
21: Tomorrow they're going to be chrysanthemum.
3: That's pretty good. Good to meet you, Miss Anthemum.
17: I was by the meat department. I had a guy named Porkchop. His name tag.
3: Oh, was it your cousin?
17: Yes.
2: Oh, wow.
17: It was a reason.
28: That was fast, not funny.
21: What's up, Big Al Mac?
17: Thank you, JC Chavez. So I sent my sister a semi-nudie yesterday.
21: That's a nice save.
26: Save that.
24: He does semi-nudes for us all the time in the studio.
21: For his sister?
17: So she's
21: you're my sister.
17: My sister was asking me about the car accident that I had, and she asked, was I bruised or was I okay? And I said, Well, I have a couple of bruises.
27: And you had to show her?
17: And I showed her. I took a picture of my bruises.
24: You're right up under my... my brother if he asked.
21: You're oblique.
24: Not if it was on my bosom.
21: Right.
17: Yeah, it's right up under my nippleage. You know, the breast.
21: Yeah, sure, it's the oblique. It's right below your right. Yeah.
27: But you took a picture of it to send her?
17: Yeah, and I sent it to her. And I was like, was that weird? Because I never sent my picture, my upper nakedness to my sister.
24: I would have sent it to my brother.
17: Yeah.
21: Now, if you would have sent one like you're completely naked, that's weird.
24: Yeah.
21: Like, just showing that, that's all good.
17: Yeah. With no bruising on it.
26: Right, yeah, there's no bruises.
17: Just fine.
21: Just got out of the shower.
24: She wanted proof that he wasn't lying.
17: Here's Anna with celebrity birthday.
26: Happy birthday to Bronny James.
21: Bronny.
26: He's 22 today.
21: He's only 22. Wow.
27: I know, that's what I was thinking.
26: Yeah, she has birthday with Addison Rae, who's 26.
17: Back to Bronny. Did LeBron start playing before he was born? Yeah, right?
21: Start playing?
17: Yes, professionally.
21: He's been playing.
17: Yeah, he's been playing over 22 years.
21: 100%.
17: Wow.
21: And then got to play with him on a team.
17: Wow.
21: The other day, he was my former teammate.
26: He said my That's former what he's teammate. Yeah, he referring called him, to his son?
21: Yeah, he said my former teammate. Son. Yeah, he was joking around.
26: That's funny. And Amy Jo Johnson is 56. She's Kimberly, the pink Power Ranger.
21: Oh, yeah. Man, did I have a crush on her?
26: Yeah.
21: Yes, absolutely did.
26: I was going to say, I feel like a lot of boys did.
21: Uh-huh, we all did.
26: Today's National Taco Day.
21: Yum.
24: Taco Tuesday.
21: It is on Tuesday.
17: Yes. Oh,
24: didn't remember they had like a weird random, it wasn't on a Tuesday?
17: Yeah, it was some particular type of taco.
21: Doesn't feel right if it's not on a Tuesday.
26: Yeah, National Taco Day, National Noodle Day,
21: mm.
26: and National Fruit at Work Day.
27: Oh, I love fruit.
21: Oh, we celebrate that.
24: Anna brought at a me. Banana.
21: What?
17: Yeah. And an orange.
24: Oh, and Anna brought a banana.
26: Yeah,
24: Anna
26: I always have a banana.
17: Yeah, same. My fruit of choice.
26: Same.
27: I'm an apple girl myself.
28: Me too.
21: I like kiwis.
26: Really?
28: Do you do you eat with the skin on or skin off?
21: See, I haven't tried the skin on yet, but I've seen that you're allowed to because it has a lot of nutrients
28: in
21: it.
28: I like it.
21: And apparently banana peels have a lot of nutrients, but I'm not going to do that
26: I've seen some people put the peels like in smoothies.
21: And I don't like... When the Chinese food place puts the orange peel on orange chicken, because then I accidentally bite it and it's too
28: bitter.
17: It's good for you, though.
21: Yeah, but I don't want it.
17: You know what?
21: Yep, so if all the Chinese restaurants could please just stop putting the
17: I put the peel in all my peel. Make protein drinks.
21: Yeah, that's fine, because it'll blend it up. Yeah. I don't want to chew it by itself. That's gross. Now, coming up here in 10 minutes, Anna, I know you're going to love this because you love books.
26: Yes, I do.
21: What if you could actually talk to the characters in the book? Because you can finally do that. And I'll tell you how in 10 minutes.
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4: Mostly clear and sunny today. After a chilly morning, we end up around 70 later this afternoon with light winds, a little bit gusty at times this afternoon. Overnight tonight, not as cold, but still clear. We drop down to 53. And then for tomorrow, partly to mostly sunny skies, high temperatures up to 73. I'm Chief Meteorologist Carrie Pujol.
5: It's 43 degrees in Wakarusa from the Legacy Heating and Air Froggy Weather Desk.
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19: We got some morning show money coming your way here in about 50 minutes. Going to hook you up with some cash. All we got to do is throw a dart for you, and then that's how much money you get. Also got Love Letters Kelly happening in about an hour. And you can be a part of the show anytime you want at 800-543-3548. From the text, Anna, we need weekly pregnancy craving updates.
20: Oh.
19: Actually, that sounds pretty fun.
20: Yeah, my very first craving was Frosted Flakes, which is something I haven't had in like 20 years.
21: Yeah.
20: I hadn't even thought about Frosted Flakes in 20 years. And then suddenly I was like, I need them right now.
21: Maybe we retool one of our bits to, does that make me pregnant?
19: Like your food cravings? She wrote, my newly pregnant cousin says she sits in the Jersey Mike's parking lot once a week and cries because she wants cold cuts so bad.
20: Aww.
19: She also craves Caesar salad. But can you imagine driving up and seeing a pregnant lady just crying in the Jersey Mike's parking lot like once a week? You're like, what's going on?
20: Yeah.
22: Hormonal.
20: Yeah.
19: Also from the text, Alex wrote us and said, hey, it's National Coaches Day today as well. So shout out to all the coaches listening on their way to work.
21: Shout out, coach.
19: Yeah, shout out to all the coaches, man, because you realize how many hours they put in during their season, because not only are they at school teaching, then they got to stay after school.
21: Shout out, Trey. Are you still coaching?
23: Yes, sir.
21: All right. Shout out, JC. Are you still coaching?
19: I am still coaching.
21: I know you. Everybody knows you coach.
19: I think this is more of a for like the coach, people that are getting paid for it. Trey and I are public servants, basically.
23: Volunteers.
19: We volunteer. But like last night, my daughter had a volleyball game, and these coaches went to class, and they were there till 10 o'clock, and then they have to go back home after that.
23: And grade papers.
19: And still have to do their job. So shout out to all our coaches listening this morning. I know it's a lot of work, and you do it for our kids. Now, a couple headlines here. Today is National Taco Day. We talked about that in the last break. Now, in a survey online, 2% of people, and I call such a cap on this one, 2% of people have never eaten a taco. Mm. Not one, not accidentally.
22: Don't give me crap. I've had tacos. I haven't had Frosted Flakes, but I've had tacos.
19: You haven't had Frosted Flakes?
22: No.
19: 53% of Americans prefer soft tacos over the hard tacos.
23: I agree.
19: I don't mind. I'll eat whatever.
20: Yeah. I'm 10 out of 10 times.
21: And 100% of the people prefer flour instead of corn?
19: No, corn is the more popular one.
23: I do like traditional. Corn flour.
19: 100%.
20: Corn, for a street taco, yes. It is corn 100%
23: of the
20: time.
23: For the little ones with cilantro, onion, and some lime and salsa.
19: I know we have this argument all the time, but corn tortillas are the preferred taco.
23: Whoa.
19: And if you
23: The little ones.
19: And please, in front of your Mexican friends, please don't tell us you prefer a flour tortilla on a street
22: that's
19: taco.
22: Not going to be friends with us anymore.
19: No, we'll be friends with you, but we're going to go in our little Mexican corner and judge you.
23: And judge.
20: And talk about you in Spanish.
19: Yeah, we're going to talk about you in Spanish. Be like,
22: you going to go to your casita and criticize us?
19: That's right, Kelly.
22: Yes.
19: What we're going to do.
22: Casita. I don't know the word for corner.
21: Oh. I want your hacienda, maybe?
19: Now.
22: What's a corner? I don't know what corner.
21: I don't know.
22: What,
21: how you say
22: La
21: corner?
22: La corner.
20: Esquina.
19: La esquina.
22: La cena.
19: Esquina.
22: Esquina.
19: That's right. Good. Great pronunciation.
20: But I liked casita.
19: Also, when asked which topping can ruin a taco, I agree with this one. Cilantro was the most popular answer.
22: Why? I don't like cilantro.
20: Give me more cilantro on the taco. You know what? Wow. Make the tortilla out of cilantro.
23: Give me a cilantro salad.
19: Cilantro tastes like soap to me.
0: I love it.
1: Oh, finally, JC.
19: Yeah.
1: Here we go.
19: It tastes like soap to you, too?
1: I don't know if it's necessarily soap. I just know I don't like it.
22: I don't like it either. I don't know what it tastes like, but I don't like it.
19: And also, black olives are the second top of that real taco. Who's putting
20: black olives on the taco?
19: I've seen it. I've seen it in some places. I'm like, what are you doing?
1: I've seen it.
21: So,
20: yeah, but
19: usually
20: go on a taco.
19: Usually it's a taco that's in a flour tortilla.
1: Like in a Mexican taco salad, they'll put black olives.
21: I mean,
19: yeah, that's fine. Salad's
21: isn't a taco really a smaller version of a pizza folded up? I mean, with a thinner crust. I mean,
23: there's
21: really
23: the same
19: thing.
23: There is marinara.
19: I guess the quesadilla is
21: there. Same kind of thing. I mean, it's really cheese.
19: A taco is a Mexican hot dog.
22: What?
20: Meat
19: with a thing around it, and it's folded.
23: But they all taste different, so it's not
19: They
23: even
19: all
23: close.
19: Taste different. If we're trying to get it like that.
23: If I got pizza and you gave me a taco...
19: Right. It's not the same. It doesn't hit the same.
20: Now, I wouldn't be mad.
19: A lot of places are offering taco-related discounts and promotions today. So many of them are loyalty programs. You're probably going to have the app. But if you're looking for free tacos, get on there, because if they serve tacos, most likely.
1: Deals.
19: Yeah, they'll have some.
1: Mexican yesterday on Monday with Mama, though. I don't know if I can do that.
21: Yeah, it's Mexican Monday.
19: You got to do it again, Kelly. It's
20: Taco
19: Tuesday.

0: This is like AI.
1: They're testing an AI feature where you can actually have a conversation with a character. The first one is Dracula. So you can talk to Dracula, or you can talk to Renfield, and you can finally ask the guy who eats bugs, dude, you all good? The character responds to you in real time. Audible says it's designed to stay within the author's story and personality. So I don't know if the character is going to be evolving as you talk to them. It's currently a limited beta, but imagine where this could go. You could talk to Harry Potter, maybe. The cast from The Hunger Games.
2: Can we do it with the Bible?
1: Lord of the Rings. Oh.
0: It's only a matter of time.
3: I want to talk to Jesus.
1: Do we want to combine the Bible and AI?
0: Didn't they already do that?
4: Oh, yeah, they have great videos.
2: Talk to Morgan Freeman.
4: Where they bring like some of the Bible stories to life.
2: Yeah.
4: And they
2: those are pretty cool.
4: Like the young Bible characters narrating what's happening. It's really cool. It's a cool way to expose people. Yeah.
1: And they have those like Instagram profiles like Chloe versus History, where they visit.
0: But didn't we do a story once about like a video chat with Jesus or something?
4: Yes.
1: Yeah, video chat with
0: Jesus. We talked about it and we were like, that's kind
4: AI
0: of like
4: Jesus. Crossing a line.
0: Yeah.
1: Yeah, I don't know.
2: Yeah.
1: I'll talk to Dracula.
2: I wouldn't do that.
1: I'll talk to Dracula real quick. Now, imagine you're a high school student and it's a feel-good story, but I could see some high school students being upset by this. So Evergreen High School in Colorado just crowned two very popular members of the school as homecoming royalty. They're therapy dogs, Polenta and Noreen.
0: Aww.
1: So imagine you're one of the guys or one of the girls that wants to be homecoming king or homecoming queen.
2: Got beat by a dog.
1: And you get beat by a dog. Just one, both.
3: I'm mad.
4: I don't know if a guy cares as much as a girl, though. Some of those girls, that's their whole life.
1: I mean, they campaign for this.
3: And
1: you know?
3: The dog doesn't care. The dog just wants a treat.
1: The dogs have been helping students and staff since school. They did have a school shooting. It rocked the community. So they've been helping since that since last year. And they offer comfort
4: in
1: the hallway.
4: It's not like they were trying to stick
2: it
4: to Becky.
2: Right.
1: But I could still picture somebody talking trash about the dog and, you know, like, oh. Right. Yeah. Polenta is such a bee.
3: I lost to a dog.
1: And I don't know if we've noticed, but everything costs way more now, including haircuts. Some people are paying $200 for a haircut.
2: Say what?
1: At fancy salons.
4: That's ridiculous.
1: Not normal, right?
2: That's a lot, right?
4: That, you can do that, but that's
2: I mean, unless
4: ludicrous.
2: You get like braids or a weave.
3: Like
2: or
3: the
2: like
3: athletes,
2: that.
3: Athletes pay that much.
1: For you to show up at work the next day and nobody say your hair looks good?
4: Exactly. Mm-hmm.
0: Yeah, I mean, I have to go. I mean, not that I have to, but I prefer to go to a curly hair specialist, and I only get my hair cut once a year.
1: Right.
0: So I do pay like probably $200.
1: Now, that's on the high end. $200 is on the high end.
0: Definitely. But if you're still paying $30 a month to go get your hair cut,
1: the average cost is $56. For women, the average is $69. Men are paying $43. And this is why when my barber goes, how come you haven't been here in 3 months? That's why.
2: Because it's $200, buddy.
1: It's because for us, it's average 40.
3: I get a beard trim and a haircut for $50, and that's including tip.
1: The beard trim is more, I didn't know it was extra. And I don't have much to work with. So when he says, would you like me to touch up the beard? And it's like an extra $10.
2: Do they really call it a beard?
3: Because they do a really good job.
1: Thank you. I mean, they should give me a discount.
3: Well, your beard,
1: I have nothing. Or the eyebrows?
4: Yeah, I got fooled on that one time, too.
2: You got what?
4: Where they're like, let me just pluck a couple of your eyebrows, and they end up charging.
2: Oh, yeah.
0: They make it sound so casual.
1: Yeah. The upsells are real.
2: That's like the bartender. Hey, you want to make it a double? Yeah. Hit that eyebrow, hit that nose hair for you right quick.
1: Sometimes the double at the bar does. Hey, they'll give you like.
2: I just got to hit my pits while you're at it there, buddy.
1: Actually, that'd be nice. I wouldn't mind that.
4: Do a full body wax.
1: You know what? Let's go down. All right. So how do you feel about 3D printed salmon? An Israeli company called Stakeholder Foods just officially launched their 3D printed salmon in stores under the brand Perfecta. They're also selling 3D printed steaks, chicken, hamburgers, other types of fish.
4: They print it with
1: a 3D printer, and it's plant based. It's plant meat,
4: so it's just flavored.
1: I watched the video of it, and it does end up looking like a salmon fillet. But
3: I'm curious to try it.
2: No.
1: How many preservatives
2: don't mess with my
1: salmon. Do they have to use to like get
3: if it's plant based, probably not a lot. But I've had those Impossible chicken nuggets. They taste just like chicken,
4: I had a veggie burger. I don't even remember the brand. It was nasty.
2: I bet you ate the whole thing though.
4: But I've had
2: you
4: some
2: don't
4: other
2: like
4: ones
2: to waste
4: that are,
2: money.
4: Well, I had there were four in the pack and I ate two, and I'm thinking about throwing the other.

0: to a way, Al.
1: You? No.
0: I know.
2: My friend gave me vegan queso once.
3: Oh, yeah, they have that.
2: It was made with nuts.
3: It's so expensive. It's like $8, a jar.
2: It was
4: a lot of nuts.
2: It tasted like queso, but not like the queso I want to eat.
4: You like the soy chorizo?
2: Love soy chorizo.
4: And that's not real meat.
2: That's chorizo just introducing itself to you.
0: I am chorizo.
3: Nice.
2: Soy chorizo.
4: I'm chorizo.
2: It is pretty good, though. My wife makes soy chorizo a lot. All right, well, you're caught up with the headlines right there, Kid Nation, but we got to catch you up with the celebrity gossip coming up here in 10 minutes. What you got, Kelly?
0: Well, it had to happen sooner or later, but who bumped Ella Langley down to number 2?
2: Oh, no.
0: And she's still not divorced, but Jessica Simpson has herself a boyfriend. We'll talk about that and more when we come back.
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18: That's your morning show money coming up here in 30 minutes. And Love Letters to Kelly is about 40 minutes away. But right now, let's catch you up with everything happening with all those celebrities. Anna and Kelly, what you got for us?
19: Well, it had to happen at some point.
18: What?
19: After a record-breaking 24 weeks at number one.
18: Oh.
19: Ella Langley's Choosin' Texas was bumped to number two. Any guesses on who it took to
20: me,
19: do it?
20: Me. Adele Nicole Kidman.
19: That's a good guess because that song is very popular, but no.
20: Every single night, I pray that my
18: Taylor boots
20: Swift. Are sitting right.
19: Ding, ding, ding, yes.
20: What?
19: It took Taylor Swift's Patient Zero.
20: Wow.
19: Yes. Not surprised.
15: No, not surprised.
18: I mean, if you're going to get knocked out of first place, that's a good person to go ahead and knock you out.
19: Yeah, and Taylor released four songs, and so all four of them are charting. So it goes Patient Zero, and then Choosin' Texas is just at number two, and then Taylor's other three songs, Cleveland, Babylon, and Pink Clouding, are at three, four, and five.
21: Is that how you rank them as well?
19: No, I would rank them Babylon, Patient Zero, Pink Clouding, Cleveland.
21: Okay. Oh.
19: You can listen to 13 of Taylor Swift Fan Podcast to hear more.
18: We have a new more about that action.
15: Yeah, absolutely.
21: She also released a little video for Cleveland that's pretty cute.
19: It is cute.
21: Where they're taking a car trip through his hometown. And he's so excited to show her, this is where I went to high school. This is where I went to the mall. And
15: I do that.
19: Like that. It's adorable.
18: A little video of Travis Kelce dancing in the locker room. I don't know if it was from this last game. And when you realize this dude's like 6'5", and for him to move the way he does.
15: Oh, yeah?
18: Yeah, he's got...
20: He got moves?
18: The guy can dance.
21: I'm so happy can groove. For Taylor.
18: Yeah, oh, yeah.
21: Every time.
15: I am too, really. Because
21: she can wear high heels.
15: I know.
21: She's 5'11".
15: Yep.
21: She can wear high heels, and she's still shorter than him.
18: 100%.
22: Oh, she looks tiny
21: still. He makes her feel petite.
18: And based on the interactions in the locker room, Al, I think he is invited absolutely to the cookout.
15: Oh, really?
18: Oh, 100%.
19: I think he has been for a long time.
18: Yeah.
15: Well, yeah, I can see that. I mean, you know, he hangs out with Patrick pretty regular.
18: That's right.
15: And I can see that happening anytime. It's fun to have white people at the cookout.
22: Yeah, shout out.
21: All right. Well, back in April, I don't remember talking about it at the time, but TMZ reported that Jessica Simpson had been seeing this Nashville-based roadie musician named Thomas Eisenhood for about 3 months at that point. They reportedly got close when he worked on her tour. Remember when she was launching her new music career?
15: Hmm? But they broke up. Well, at one point, you did a story and said something like she was looking to find a normal guy.
21: Yeah,
15: or
21: she said she said only guys slipping into her DMs, they had to be verified or something.
15: Yeah. I reached out.
18: You did?
21: Are you serious?
15: Yeah.
21: Jessica Simpson?
15: Yeah.
18: Pull it out.
21: Wow.
15: Absolutely.
18: Let's go through Big Al's pickup line on Jessica Simpson.
15: Go ahead.
21: Peek behind the curtain. Jessica grew up listening to our show.
15: Yeah.
21: So this is like.
18: Oh, yeah.
15: And we met.
21: Somebody she listened to on the radio hitting on.
18: She went to prom with my friend, Charles.
19: Really?
18: Yeah.
19: Wow. Does she follow you, Al?
15: No. But I follow her.
18: That's right.
21: I don't know how I feel about that.
15: On June 27th at 5:20 a.m.
22: Of this year?
15: Yes.
22: Oh, my God.
15: I said, Jess, it's been forever. How are you doing?
20: What'd she say?
21: You jested?
15: I jest her.
20: What'd she say?
19: No.
15: Well, since she didn't reply to that one, on August 3rd at 8:26 p.m.
18: Okay. You got to follow up. In business, they tell you you have to do a follow-up.
20: She probably got busy and forgot.
18: That's right.
15: Yes. So August 3rd, 8:26 p.m., I think I just got my puppy. I said, hope you're doing well. Here's a pic of me and my new puppy.
18: You sent her a thirst trap pic?
15: Yeah.
18: Are you in the hot tub with the puppy?
15: No. It's me and Charlie and the new puppy.
20: Well, what did she say?
15: She must not have seen that one either.
20: Oh.
15: So, yep.
18: Left on red, huh?
15: Yeah.
18: Well, on red.
21: Well, yeah. She's off the market, apparently.
15: Oh, darn it, Jess.
21: Yeah.
22: That's why.
19: That you're in her
15: Even
19: DM,
15: with
19: so.
15: The cute puppy and the granddaughter.
21: They did keep things on the down low all this time, but Jessica and Thomas, they were finally out in public together. TMZ has photos if you want to see them. They're walking around the Albuquerque Balloon Festival this past Sunday morning. They got up early. It was like 7:30 in the morning.
18: Oh.
21: And, you know, sources said they were just taking selfies in front of the balloons. And, you know, when you see a couple and they're trying to take selfies, you walk up and offer, hey, would you like me to take your picture?
20: Yeah.
21: And this woman said she did that. And Jessica didn't say a word, just handed her the camera.
18: Oh, Jess.
21: And was keeping her head down. Well, it's also 7:30 in the morning. She maybe hadn't
20: tired.
21: Had a coffee
18: but
21: yet.
18: Just let me say, yes, thanks.
21: But they said they were keeping a low profile. But she wasn't even trying to disguise herself. I mean, she's not wearing a hat or anything.
18: Yeah, she's out there
21: she's
18: just living.
21: Out there.
15: You're not expecting to see Jessica Simpson in the middle of Albuquerque.
21: Right, in Albuquerque, of all places.
22: Does she look healthy now? Is she looking good?
21: She looks good.
18: She looks fine.
22: Okay.
18: Fine.
22: She wasn't there a weird stint a few years ago where it was interesting?
21: Oh, yeah. She was
22: dicey.
21: Yeah, she admitted that she had alcohol problems.
22: Okay.
21: And she lost like 100 pounds.
22: Yeah.
21: And she's gotten healthy, but.
22: Good.
21: She's still not divorced. Maybe it's a money issue because there's a lot of money here, and I don't know what her details of her, you know, prenup or anything with her ex.
15: Maybe I should send her another message. Not looking to hook up because of your money.
21: But she and Eric Johnson, they were married 10 years, but got separated in January of 25, even though it seems like longer ago than that.
19: It does.
21: But he still travels with her everywhere. I'm not really 100% sure he doesn't live in the house because they co-parent their three kids together. So,
15: well, she's probably got a house
21: but they're not divorced.
15: Never has to see him.
18: Wow.
21: They're just separated. But yeah, I've always loved the names. Her oldest daughter is Maxwell Drew. She goes
22: Birdie.
21: By Maxie. The son is Ace Newt. They're 14 and 13, and little 7-year-old Birdie May.
18: Birdie May.
21: I love that one, Birdie,
15: Birdie May.
19: Those are cute names.
20: Have any of y'all been in a hot air balloon? I'm curious.
18: No. I will not go on one.
20: I want to go in one.
18: Zero chance.
21: His addict went on one and talked about how horrifying it was.
20: Because
21: and
20: he was scared?
21: It almost crashed, didn't it?
18: My friend also.
20: Into another hot air balloon?
21: Like no. Coming down.
20: Oh, into a mountain. Oh.
18: My friend also had a very scary situation on a hot. He was trying to propose on one and that.
20: The wind took him?
18: It was. They said that the air wasn't working right, so they started descending too fast or something.
21: Oh, I mean, the odds really are scary. You'll be fine.
15: Okay.
21: But,
15: sure.
21: But just, I don't have a desire to do that.
15: It's not my. It's not my. Not my
18: yeah, I'm not doing
20: so
18: it.
20: So none of us have. Okay.
18: No. I'm not doing it.
19: And I'm okay, especially after watching Moody's Point. I don't want to get lost.
20: What a callback. Moody's, her mom got trapped in a hot air balloon.
19: Like lost. Like she was in the hot air balloon and then it like flew
20: she
19: away.
20: Never
22: also,
20: came back.
22: Also, I've always
19: never found her.
20: No. And then her dad lost his big toe.
19: And then was off balance.
15: How many balloons would it take to lift a person up? Like if you're like at Disney.
18: They've done this.
21: That. Look it up on YouTube.
18: There's been
15: that little,
18: lots of YouTubers.
15: That little kid did it.
18: Right? Yeah.
19: From up. Oh, wait.
15: The real story when the kid was in a balloon and it was flying.
19: Oh, yeah. Balloon kid. I do remember.
18: Whatever
19: happened.
15: Balloon boy.
18: Dude, he's got to be a grown up now.
15: Yeah, balloon boy, balloon man.
18: Yeah, he's a balloon man.
19: Yeah.
18: Probably has a family.
19: All right, so new TV show in the works that I think Justin is probably going to really like.
20: Thank you.
19: The deal is still being finalized,
20: okay.
19: But Kylie Jenner is set to star in a new thriller drama series for Hulu called Bachelorette Weekend.
20: Sounds great.
19: The script was originally pitched to Kim Kardashian to produce, and she thought it would be a great role for Kylie. So it's produced by Kim Kardashian, starring Kylie Jenner.
15: Well, of course.
19: That's all right. Nepotism.
18: Yeah.
19: Right?
18: Yeah.
19: So now they're working together as co-producers on the project. According to Deadline in the series, the Bachelorette Weekend turns deadly when the bride, played by Kylie, winds up murdered in the pool.
20: No.
15: Oh, no.
19: And her closest girlfriends all become suspects.
20: So she's not going to do a lot of acting because she's going to be dead.
21: No.
19: Unless they do flashbacks.
20: Okay.
19: Yeah,
18: it's like when they killed off Ariana Grande in Scream Queens.
20: They did.
21: Like they do that in White Lotus. They always have the dead body, and then the whole series leads up to who was it.
18: Because you don't know who it is.
19: Yeah. Yeah, so it'll be probably a series of flashbacks. And we've seen Kylie. She had a small little cameo in Charlie XCX's movie. Her
20: she was great,
19: movie.
20: Yeah.
19: But she played herself.
20: Which was great.
19: So this will be interesting to see her place a
20: Sometimes
19: character.
20: It's hard to be yourself.
21: I love her in those Dunkin' Donuts commercials.
19: Those are good commercials.
21: Those are very good. I think she
15: Does
21: can act.
15: You
20: Is anyone
15: a
20: watching the New American Horror Story season 13, Coven,
19: no.
20: again?
18: No.
20: I try to watch it. I fell asleep. I'm not saying it was boring. I was just really tired. But I haven't heard anyone talk about
21: it. Well, have you been hearing the reviews for the new Carrie series?
20: No.
21: I can't watch that movie because it's so upsetting. The girl's bullied really bad.
20: By her mom.
21: And the blood falls on her.
18: And she freaks out.
21: But they've done a new series on that, and they say it is spectacular.
22: Oh. Really?
21: Yeah, but I'm scared. I don't want to watch it, though.
18: Because it's too much?
21: I don't like it when kids get bullied like that.
22: And it's in, like, present day. It's like social media is involved and stuff.
21: Yeah.
20: I wonder if Is she, like, related to Matilda because she also has powers?
21: I don't think she's related to Matilda. I think they're two separate worlds.
22: But that's a good conspiracy.
20: Right. That's what I'm trying to get at. Maybe that's, like, Matilda's
21: You could write
20: long
21: the script
20: lost.
21: For it and see if right, Kim Kardashian exactly. will produce it. Mm-hmm.
20: Because tell me how Carrie gets superpowers. Because she was bullied so much.
18: Just a movie.
22: But in the movie.
21: Different. I didn't see the movie, but I think she was picked on and isolated, and then it all manifested
18: right.
21: in this, like, people
20: Which
21: dying.
20: Is how Matilda got superpowers, because she was bullied.
18: I don't think I've ever seen Matilda.
21: Oh,
20: girl,
21: it's a good
20: you're missing
21: movie.
20: Out.
18: Yeah?
21: Oh, yeah. With Danny DeVito and Rhea Perlman.
18: Oh, Danny DeVito's movie. In it? Mm-hmm.
21: Yeah.
20: Miss Trunchbull, you'll never look at chocolate cake the
22: That's
20: same.
22: All I was just thinking. Is it's so When good. I hear that movie, I think of the cake.
20: That
18: so,
20: cake is...
18: So it's a scary movie, kind of?
20: No. Kind of, sort of. Trunchbull's scary.
18: A little scary.
21: It's really good. Huh. That was one of Emma Kelly's favorites. And they turned it into a Broadway musical, and I took her to see it. And
22: oh.
21: Yeah, it's really good.
20: You don't want to go to the Chokey.
18: I don't want to go to the Chokey.
20: That's like the
18: Tension. Okay, I'm not going to go to that. All right, well, we got Morning Show Money coming your way here in about 20 minutes, Kid Nation. And this morning, the Kid Craddock Morning Show is sponsored by our friends at Prize Picks. Football's heating up. We got baseball playoff action right now. We got hockey just started. Basketball right around the corner. Everybody's pulling up. And Prize Picks has all your picks in one place. 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
1: Among our top local stories, a motorcycle crash in Elkhart County sent a 64-year-old woman to the hospital Sunday afternoon at County Roads 43 and 50. The motorcycle was headed north, stopped at the intersection, and turned. The police say that the motorcycle accelerated at an unsafe speed and lost control on loose gravel, causing it to fishtail. The 64-year-old passenger from Ligonier was thrown from the motorcycle and struck the road. She suffered minor head injuries and was taken to Parkview. The 74-year-old driver, also from Ligonier, was not injured. And the American Red Cross is urging Hoosiers to make sure their homes are prepared for a fire during Fire Prevention Week.
2: The Red Cross says families may have less than 2 minutes to escape once a fire starts. Everyone should know two ways out of each room and have a designated meeting place outside. Smoke alarms should be installed on every level of the home and near sleeping areas, tested monthly, and replaced when they reach about 10 years old. The Red Cross also says never leave cooking unattended and keep anything that can burn away from the stove. With colder weather approaching, space heaters should be kept at least 3 feet from flammable items, plugged directly into a wall outlet, and turned off whenever you leave the room or go to sleep. Victor Garcia, MNC News.
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4: 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I stand between your wallet and the state. 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
6: 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Research shows that Indiana high school students are more than twice as likely to use electronic vapor products as compared to the national average. 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
15: All right, I got that morning show money coming up here in about 10 minutes. So it's Breast Cancer Awareness Month. Heads up, that's why we wear pink this month. Mm-hmm. And Anna, you got to do something really cool.
16: I did.
15: In honor of your friend.
16: I did, yeah. So last week I was talking about how I recently, unfortunately, lost one of my closest friends, and she had breast cancer. She was diagnosed when we were 23.
17: Yes.
16: And I lost her back in August, and it's been a difficult thing to navigate. And so last week I was talking about how my friends and I, we have been looking for ways to participate, volunteer. October is Breast Cancer Awareness Month, so we've been looking for ways to do something in her honor. Yeah. And through the National Breast Cancer Foundation, we found that they do something called Hope Kits, which is just these little care packages that they send out to people that are undergoing treatment. And they're filled with all sorts of things to help them, you know, feel better. And in each Hope Kit is a handwritten note. And so my friends and I signed up to write some of these handwritten notes.
18: So they provide the packages. It's no money out of your pocket.
16: Correct.
18: It's just your time.
15: You're just help. It's volunteer
16: it's,
15: work,
16: yeah. Yeah,
15: which
16: yeah,
15: is
16: yeah.
15: awesome because they need
16: yeah.
15: that.
16: Yeah. So my friends and I, we're going to get together. We're going to have a girls' night. We're going to write. They sent, I signed up, so they sent me the notes to write on with guidelines on what they want them to say, on how to do it and everything.
15: Oh, good, because guidelines are awesome because I feel like my first note would be super long paragraph.
18: Say everything wrong.
15: And say everything wrong.
18: All the wrong things.
15: My last one's one line like, hey.
16: How you doing?
15: Thinking about you.
16: And so I talked about that last week, and very fortunately, some of the people that work at the National Breast Cancer Foundation were listening. And so they reached out and they invited me to go visit their office.
18: Oh,
16: their
18: nice.
16: Offices and see cool. see where their foundation is. And so that's what I did yesterday after the show. I went to go check out their offices. I got to meet all the people that work there that do all this incredible work. This is an amazing foundation. They started in 1991, which I realize is the same year as Kids Kids. So they're the like same age as Kids
18: that.
16: Kids, which is really cool. And they do a lot. They do these Hope Kits, and they do they dedicate some days where they invite people to come and put the kits together that they're going to send out. But they do so much more than that. They also do support groups for people not only experiencing breast cancer, but also people that have loved ones that have breast cancer. They do a whole support group for men that don't know how to help their loved ones that are battling breast cancer, and they do retreats, and they help people. They just provide a lot of support for people that are going through it, and also people that recover from it too, you know, in the aftermath. And so I got to learn a lot, and it was just really, really, really wonderful. It was really beautiful. The people there are so kind, and I love that they listen to the show. Like that, I was really emotional because I was telling them about my friend Jessica and everything, and I was kind of also telling them about this like guilt that I've been having of like, I wish I would have done all of this like with Jessica, mm-hmm. not just, you know, after. But they were like, they put it in a really good perspective about how when you do something in someone's honor, you're still providing positive things, positive impacts to other people,
15: sure.
16: you know?
15: Yeah.
16: And so it was just a really wonderful
15: You're still sharing their energy in a way.
16: Yeah.
17: It's something about when you're going through that. I had this girl, what was her name? I called her my cancer girlfriend. And when I was going through,
16: No,
17: check it out.
15: Let him cook.
17: You remember this? I was going when I would go to did my prostate cancer treatment. The radiation.
16: Okay.
15: Thank you for clarifying.
17: Radiation.
19: And
17: we would be in the waiting room together, and
15: it's like
17: on,
15: your gym girlfriend, but this was like your treatment girlfriend.
17: Yes,
16: okay,
17: yes.
16: I see.
17: And she was going through her thing. I was going through my thing, and we kind of bonded. I got her number, and after we got done, we kind of check on each other. How you doing? How you doing? It's just something about going through it together.
15: How's she doing nowadays?
17: She's doing fine.
15: You guys still in contact?
17: I hadn't talked to her in about 6 months or so.
15: Okay.
17: But I just send her a text message every once in a while.
14: She's going to be on keep or delete.
17: And I think...
19: For real.
17: I think she's in my phone as cancer girlfriend. I really do.
14: So we're about to get to the seas.
15: We're almost there.
16: Hear from her. But
17: it's just something about that support, that common thing. Yeah.
15: I didn't even think about how they provide support for those that are helping or help being there for them. Because, you don't know what to say, what to do.
18: I think caregivers are often overlooked, not just with cancer, but with other situations.
17: Yeah,
18: sure. Caregivers need a lot of support, too.
16: Yeah, because they were also talking about how they also have a lot of people that, like, if somebody's going through it, for them to just not feel alone. Like, okay, if you need somebody to go with you to the appointment, if you need someone to watch your kids while you go to the appointment, like, to make it more accessible for people to go and get the treatment that they need.
18: There's lots of ways to volunteer if people are looking for, are looking for a place to volunteer. Breast Cancer Awareness Month.
16: Very important. And I posted, and I'll post it again, the link to the Hope Kits. It's just a really easy way to participate. And you can do it from anywhere.
15: Glad you guys get to do that in honor of your friend, Anna.
16: Thank you so much.
15: That's really pretty.
16: Thank you.
15: Now, while we have you here, and they tell you wear pink in the month of October, but Anna, have you decided how you're going to do the gender reveal for your baby?
16: I'm not wearing pink right now. Just
15: you're
16: to
15: not.
16: Be clear.
15: Anna's wearing brown right now. She's been so careful with colors.
16: I've been purposefully dressing very gender
17: neutral. Yeah,
16: very gender neutral. Yeah, I've been thinking about how I want to do the gender reveal because I thought it'd be like something fun to do on the show.
15: Yeah.
16: And Kelly's been talking about Easter eggs and like maybe dropping Easter eggs.
15: I like Easter eggs.
16: So maybe the Easter eggs are just in plain sight.
18: You've been dropping them.
16: I'm about to.
18: Oh.
15: I was like, look at her.
16: You all looked around the room like I put literal Easter eggs.
19: Like, I got here first today. I didn't say anything.
16: No, so here are my Easter eggs for you.
15: Okay.
18: Oh, you're going to give them to me. Let me get my pen out.
16: Yeah.
15: Oh, we're going to do this.
14: A copy of these?
15: No, you got to do it yourself.
19: Yeah. And the way you're giving these out is inspired by...
16: Much like, the SVU video that Taylor did. All okay, right. Ready?
18: Yes.
15: Ready.
16: Letter. Firstborn. Group chat. Summertime spritz. Those are my Easter eggs for you. Enjoy the hunt.
15: Time.
16: Because I had a lot of fun coming up with them.
15: Spritz. Now, here's what I'm realizing while writing these things down. I don't know how to do this.
17: Correct.
14: Can I take a picture of that, JC?
15: I need to get like...
14: I don't want to write that.
15: I need the Swifties to text us at 800-543-3548 and let me know how we do this.
17: And Anna's smart.
15: Yeah, because I know these are smart.
17: See, I need you to kind of dumb it down.
16: You want to hear them again?
15: Yeah. Yes. Yeah.
16: Letter. Firstborn. Group chat. Summertime spritz.
15: Summertime spritz.
16: Okay,
15: spritz with a Z, Audrey. I put an S, I think, right? But my bad.
14: Oh, it's a Z?
15: I think so.
17: Yeah, it's
19: Summertime spritz.
16: Yeah. So enjoy the hunt. Enjoy the Easter egg hunt.
18: How long do we have to work on this?
16: I think we're going to share the answers, the reveal to the Easter egg hunt on Thursday.
15: Okay, so we have a couple days.
17: Oh, mm-hmm. Okay. Right.
15: Mm-hmm. Letter.
16: I wanted to make this fun for the listeners, fun for you guys,
18: I'm going to stop thinking about it now.
16: Well, remember, I was raised by Taylor Swift, so
18: I know.
16: You got to think like a Swiftie. Hard.
19: Do we text in our reply into the group chat or something?
16: Sure. I think we'll post on our social media so people can discuss with each other as well.
15: And I love seeing the amount of people that missed the announcement that Anna was pregnant.
16: Anna's pregnant.
15: Yep. Our girl Anna is pregnant. And now we have an Easter egg hunt so we can find out the sex of the baby.
19: Mm-hmm. And what are you craving?
16: Currently, I've been craving micheladas.
19: Okay. And Frosted Flakes?
16: Frosted Flakes was the first craving that I had.
19: They're great.
15: Yeah. I don't know if that gives any insight of what the sex of the baby is, but we'll see.
16: Oh, yeah, depending on what wives' tales you believe.
15: We will see. All right, Kid Nation, we got some morning show money to give out right now, though. Our phone number is 800-543-3548. All right, part-time Justin, give me a number.
19: Let's go with 55.
15: Caller number 55. You will get to pick one of us to throw that dart and win you some money. And we also got love letters to Kelly all happening in 10 minutes.
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2: Mostly clear and sunny today. After a chilly morning, we end up around 70 later this afternoon with light winds, a little bit gusty at times this afternoon. Overnight tonight, not as cold, but still clear. We drop down to 53. And then for tomorrow, partly to mostly sunny skies, high temperatures up to 73. I'm Chief Meteorologist Carrie Pujol.
3: It's 43 degrees in Middlebury. 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
20: Oh, time to give away some of this morning show money. We were looking for caller number 55. So, Travis, congratulations. You are caller 55, sir. Welcome to the show.
23: Yes, sir. Good morning to y'all.
22: Hello.
24: What's up, Travis?
20: What you doing this morning, Trav?
23: Well, I'm headed to work.
20: Do you work for the Kansas City Chiefs?
22: Oh my God.
23: No, I sure don't.
20: Imagine if it was Travis Kelce.
23: Yeah, wouldn't that be a small world?
24: Yeah.
20: What do you do for work, Travis?
23: I work for the a water transfer company as a safety representative in the Permian Basin.
20: Whoa. Safety rep over here. Safest guy we know right here.
24: Yeah.
20: That's Trav. Now, Travis, we're going to get dangerous because we have darts. Now you got to choose one of us to throw that very sharp object at some balloons. Who would you like to do that for you?
23: Yes, sir. I would like Big Al.
20: Big Al, Matt.
24: Travis, thank you, sir.
20: Step right on up, buddy.
24: I will do my best, my brother.
20: All right, stepping up.
23: Big money, Big Al.
20: He wants big money. Minimum is 100, maximum 750. Big Al has all the darts in his hand. And don't worry, if he misses, we keep going, okay, Travis? Until we hit one.
23: Yes, sir.
20: He's going blue first. Blue on blue.
22: Nice.
20: And he hit
22: blue
20: the blue.
22: Blue on. Did you get blue?
20: Yeah, he
22: got the blue. I can't see from my angle. Al, you've had good aim.
24: Travis.
20: We got
24: $650, my brother.
20: Congratulations.
23: Yeah, that's awesome.
24: Yeah.
20: $650. What are you going to do with that money, Travis?
23: Well, we got bills to pay.
20: That's right, man. But you know what? Hopefully you could set some aside and go have a little fun. You promise to do that?
23: Oh, definitely. My son's in college. I'll have to pay probably for something for school.
24: You always got to pay for something.
20: Yeah, they keep costing money. Well, Travis, thank you so much for listening on your way to work, man. You have a great day, and hang on. We'll get you set up with your money, okay?
23: Yes, sir. Thank you. Have a great day.
20: You too, Travis. Brother. There he goes with $650 that he didn't have when he woke up this morning. Now he got it. And we're going to do this again in less than an hour, 50 minutes from now. We'll have you call in and choose one of us to throw the dart for your chance to win some morning show money. But let's get going here with our love expert, Kelly Raspberry, because it's time for
25: Love Letters. Love Letters to Kelly.
20: Dear Kelly, you are the love expert.
22: I am.
20: I'm a single 20-year-old mom of a beautiful 14-month-old daughter. Part-time cashier, full-time student. Her dad hasn't been there since I told him I was pregnant. So I've been by myself this whole time.
22: That's a lot, girl.
20: My problem is that I get really lonely, but I don't want to just have a fling for a month or so and then have to move on to someone else. And guys my age just want flings, and they don't stick around when I tell them I'm a mom. So I go for older guys around the age of 24 to 28. The last guy I was dating is 25 years old and has a 2-year-old son, and he actually broke up with me over text. And he said, quote, I'm just really confused right now and really don't know what I want in my life, and I want to be your friend, but right now I think it'd be best if all we were is just friends. I'm sorry. Didn't even spell out sorry all the way.
0: S-R-Y.
20: Yeah.
0: Hate that.
20: And periods were not used either. Anyway, did I mention we work together? He could have talked to me in person about it instead of pulling that crap and texting me.
0: Yeah.
20: Now I don't know what age group to go for, because 18 to 24 year olds are not working out, and guys older than me are either already taken, married, gay, or have way too much baggage. How long do I have to wait before finding my Prince Charming? And what is a good age group without having it considered a sugar daddy, Alexis?
0: I don't know, Alexis. It's different for everybody. I think what you need to do, you've got a lot on your plate right now.
20: Yeah.
0: And I know there's part of you probably like, it sure would be nice to have a guy to kind of help me out with some of this that I've got going on.
1: Warm body.
20: And there are guys out there.
0: There are guys that are willing to be great father figures for your child. But let's focus on the issues at hand right now. And that's, you know, getting through your school, keeping the nose to the grindstone with work, you know, getting it done, raising your baby, and just building a better life for the both of you. And then when you're putting all that good energy out and you're taking care of business, that you'll attract those good things to you.
2: Yeah.
0: When you're actively seeking them, it's almost like you're repelling them. Your energy repels them.
20: Mm-hmm.
0: I just feel like your priority right now should be your child.
20: Hustling.
0: Your schoolwork, your job, focusing on those things. Yeah, it gets lonely. I'm sorry, that's just part of part of life.
1: Yep.
20: There are mommy groups.
0: Yeah, there's mommy
20: with
0: groups.
20: With girls your age.
0: There, you know, you have to look for activities and things. Like when I was at work, my nanny Laura would never stay home with Emma Kelly. They would always go out, you know, bookstores have reading groups for little kids, and she became friends with other nannies and other stay-at-home moms. And there's all these, you know, a lot of activities you could do with your child. Take her out on the weekends to fun festivals and things where you're around people.
1: That time of year.
0: On the weekends. You know where the best place to meet single dads?
1: Where?
20: On the weekends?
0: McDonald's.
20: What?
0: They got the kids for the weekend.
20: Get them
0: out of the house, take them to McDonald's for breakfast, and they play in the playground.
20: Smart.
0: But you put yourself in those positions, but don't be actively, you know, I'm just saying, the good things will come to you. This all hit you very young, very hard, and very fast, and I'm really sorry you're doing this on your own, but you know, parts of life are lonely. You can be in a relationship and be the most lonely.
1: That is the truth.
0: You know, there's nothing lonelier than being with somebody and

0: Do you know any single guys 29 to 38? Stacey.
1: Well, the fact that you're asking me if there's a single guy available to you means you're not into this guy in that way. It's a competitive thing.
0: Right.
1: Just wants to win. You just want to win. You think that girl's annoying. And, you know, even if he was single, it'd just be back and forth. Yeah. I've had relationships like that where, like, if I was single and he was single at the same time, we date each other until we each found somebody else. Yep. And that went on for quite some time. This is, if you're, the fact that you're asking me to hook you up with somebody else, you know the answer there. It's not about him. It's about her winning.
2: Yeah.
0: She lost her comfort guy.
1: So just keep on keeping on.
3: And if you did have someone 29 to 38, Kelly, would you have not said anything up until now?
0: Oh, wow.
1: Well,
2: Audrey has entered the chat.
1: I honestly, you know, I have a lot of single girlfriends that want, but I truly just don't know of any.
3: Okay, good.
1: I don't have any single guys in my.
0: Yeah,
1: my Rolodex, whatever you my contacts
0: your
1: list.
0: Rolodex.
1: I couldn't think of a word. Contacts list right now that I would set up with
2: too many, Audrey.
1: Body.
3: Okay, well,
1: the thing is you just don't take two people and smash them together. There has
0: to
1: be.
0: I thought that's what you did.
1: Has to be
3: smash me with someone.
4: Two single people get together.
1: No, that's why it fails, because if they have nothing in common, you know, one's not, it's just not their type. Why are we wasting everybody's time?
3: I am ready to be smashed.
4: That happened to me with two friends. Whoa. They were both single and they were getting along at a party, and we wanted them to get together, and it didn't work out. And so, yeah.
2: But this is everyone's goal, is to match somebody up with somebody else and to be at the wedding and the whole night go, I did it.
1: Yeah.
4: Well,
1: yeah.
4: Anna was successful with it.
2: Did that at her wedding.
5: Unintentionally, though, because one of my friends from college met one of Ryan's childhood friends at our wedding. Mm-hmm. So they met at our wedding, but it wasn't like we were like, oh, the two of you should start talking.
0: Indirectly.
5: You know, and now they're engaged, which is so crazy.
0: Yeah.
4: The other one's married, Hunter and Kristen.
5: Kristen and Hunter, yeah. Mm-hmm. My closest.
2: So you had two of them?
5: Yeah.
2: Dang. I'm trying to think if I have any.
5: I wish I could say I'm two for two, but I've had a couple failed ones.
2: You have
1: and
2: one
1: been married for over 20 years.
0: Oh, wow.
2: Do you have one now?
0: I can't think of
2: one. I feel like you were a great wingman back in the day for your friends.
0: I can't think of one. I mean, Andy, you know, he would get with whoever I was trying to get with. So it's not like I directly
1: talk about competition.
2: Andy was Al's really good-looking friend. Still is his friend, but they just don't hang out as much.
0: It's not that I put them together. I just, you know, he'd just be there. And,
2: So you never know, Audrey, when we find the right one, because we want the bragging rights.
4: Also, it's awkward when your friends get together and they break up, because then it's like we all can't hang out together anymore.
5: Y'all don't want to see each other anymore.
0: You have to do the who gets who.
4: Yeah. It's like, oh, well, we're inviting you, but the other person's coming. Oh, I don't want to go anymore. Oh, okay.
0: Who gets who and who gets what location?
4: Exactly.
0: Yeah, who gets what restaurant?
5: It can get awkward.
3: Yeah, I will name my firstborn after whoever sets me up with my husband.
2: Really?
3: Yeah. Hmm. I mean, government.
0: You can't even name your dog.
4: Got her.
5: Touche. The kid.
2: The kid.
0: The matchmaker.
3: The kid and the dog.
2: The kid Allen. All right, so Audrey has said it on the show. If we match her up and she gets married, whoever does it.
3: And that goes to anyone listening as well.
2: Anyone listening as well.
3: Find me my husband.
5: What if they have a really ugly name?
3: Then that's their government name and we call him something better. Or her.
2: See, now I'm very intrigued.
0: Now you got a mission.
2: Yeah, now I can have a little Jose running around. I mean, I could have had that anyway with my son, Case.
5: Missed opportunity.
0: Yeah, but you kind of do, but you just call him something else.
2: But he's little Case.
0: Yeah, and
2: you know?
0: He's bigger than you.
4: Don't we have enough Jose's?
2: Yeah, there's a lot of Jose's.
0: Yeah,
2: you go.
0: Another one.
2: Anytime I go back home to Mexico and I just hear Jose, 85 of us turn around. Every single time. That's how it goes. If you want to write our love expert, you can do so. loveletterstokelly.com is where you do that. And there's also a podcast that drops on Wednesdays. So get ready for that action. And let's get ready for Kelly Raspberry's entertainment report.
1: Sydney Sweeney.
2: Yeah.
1: Thinking about converting to Judaism.
2: Oh, first.
1: Yeah, she's been meeting with some rabbis.
4: Whoa.
1: And Halle Berry has come back at accusations made against her by Olivier Martinez. And we'll tell you the latest in today's entertainment report.
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17: What's going on today, Kelly Raspberry?
20: Well, I didn't get to watch Dancing with the Stars last week. Emma Kelly didn't wait for me to get home from Bible study, but hopefully she'll join me tonight. It's Mariah Carey night on Dancing with the Stars. Will Mariah show up, or just is she giving her music?
21: I hope she shows up and sings.
20: No. That would be really fun.
22: You never hear about her anywhere. I mean, other than a concert.
23: Mariah?
21: Yeah. Same with Bruno Mars.
17: Bruno Mars clubs and stuff?
21: No, I just hear he just shows up, does his job, and leaves.
20: Well, good. It's a job.
21: I like that. Yeah. What's your favorite Mariah Carey song?
22: All the Way for Christmas.
17: Butterfly's pretty good.
21: Butterfly. Mm-hmm.
20: I think I like Always Be My Baby.
22: Yeah, that's good.
20: You'll always be a part of me.
23: That's a good one.
20: I like that.
21: Just shake it off.
17: That's Taylor Swift.
20: But I remember when her Vision of Love album came out, I made a mixtape for this guy that broke up with me and hoped it would get him back, and it didn't work.
22: Hope tape.
17: Oh, no.
21: We don't make mixtapes anymore.
20: We can't. We do not. Yeah. We do not.
17: We just send a link on
23: playlists.
17: TikTok.
20: Yeah. All right. In case you missed the news earlier, after spending a record-breaking 24 weeks at number one on the Billboard Hot 100, Ella Langley's Choosin' Texas got bumped down to number two by Taylor Swift and her song Patient Zero. And with that, Taylor now ties Drake for having 10 songs that have debuted at number one on the Billboard Hot 100.
23: Let's go.
17: Is Drake still dating the goth baddie?
20: I think he's still messing around with her, but are they dating?
22: Did he buy her house?
17: He bought the mama house. And he followed through.
22: He followed through.
20: In addition to Patient Zero, you know, Taylor also added three other new songs to the Life of a Showgirl Encore, the Encore. So with Patient Zero at number one, Choosing Texas at number two. Then you've got Cleveland, Babylon, and Pink Clouding at numbers 3, 4, and 5. Wow. Now, Taylor was surprise guest on SNL this weekend where she presented Dakota Johnson with a birthday cake at the end of the show. And then at the after party, which they traditionally have, Taylor did show up, which it was also like a combination after party Dakota's birthday celebration for turning 37. It was this place. I always like, you know, when people are going to New York, they want to know where's the best chance I might have to see a celebrity. So I like to share the restaurants where they go. So this was L'Avenue at Saks. It's described as a haute couture, like haute, H-A-U-T-E.
17: What's that mean?
20: A haute, like high fashion, I think.
17: Oh, okay.
20: A French restaurant with traditional Parisian cuisine and a note of Asian influence.
21: Okay.
17: A lot
20: Sounds
17: going on.
20: Fancy. Mm-hmm. But Taylor brought along with her Cara Delevingne and Ashley Avignon. They're always together. Also spotted there some of the SNL cast, Michael Che, Turnstile, who I'd never heard of them before, the musical guests.
21: They were so good. Yeah. I fell in love with them.
20: Shane Gillis was there because he's hosting this coming week. Oh. So he's already in town to start work. And some randoms. Gabby Windy.
17: Who's that?
23: From The Bachelorette.
20: From The Bachelorette. She.
22: Gabby?
20: Look, yes.
17: I remember her.
21: And she's quirky.
23: Yeah.
20: Yes. She just posted on Friday that she broke her back falling off a vibrating plate. It like messed up her back. She said she had it like on supersonic level
22: like
20: 30.
22: Those things that you used to stand on?
20: Messed up. Yeah, the vibrating. No, I had a rocker. But the vibrating plate. And she's broke her back. That's on Friday. Saturday night. She's like, I'm not missing a chance.
21: Taylor.
20: She was there. And also, random, Kelly Finglas.
22: Really?
20: The director of the Dallas Cowboys cheerleaders.
23: Oh, wow.
17: That's awesome.
20: How did these invitations? Anyway.
17: Cool. Yeah.
20: We are not hearing that MGK was there.
17: Because he's
20: dating. The rumor is that they're dating. But night number two, Sunday night, Dakota had a second more intimate birthday dinner at this place called Via Carota in the West Village. Yes, it's Italian.
22: There you go.
17: Italiano. You got to go Italiano.
20: This one is a favorite with celebrities. If you Google it, they have a whole list of celebrities that have dined there, including Taylor, who's been there multiple times.
23: Yeah, she's
20: with
23: a regular.
20: Her friend. She's a regular there. But Dakota, this was like a small dinner. Her brother was there, Jesse Johnson. They share the same dad, but different moms, Don Johnson. And then her best friend, Jennifer Lawrence, and her husband, Cook Maroney. And it's unconfirmed, but they said MGK did show up later in the evening.
23: Okay. Who you spend your birthday with says a lot.
20: It does. It does.
22: Who'd you spend yours with again?
23: Al.
17: You spent that with Al?
23: No.
17: Oh.
23: Let's just move on.
21: The one she broke up with.
23: I didn't break up with him.
20: Well, it says a lot.
17: He broke up with you.
23: It's complicated.
17: It's complicated.
23: Okay.
20: Taylor was not at the second birthday dinner because, you know what, going out three nights in a row is sometimes just too much.
22: Yeah.
20: And so she had to save up her energy to go out last night for her husband's 37th birthday. Mm-hmm. He and Dakota are the same age. But they hit up another Italian restaurant.
22: Italian.
20: It must be her favorite.
17: Nueva York.
20: This one's called Torrisi.
17: Torrisi.
20: And I looked it up. They are known for their signature tortellini pomodoro and expertly prepared duck.
17: Ew.
20: And they say getting a reservation here, it's one of the hardest in the city. They open 30 days in advance at 10 a.m. and they're gone within minutes. I wonder if Taylor had to get in line like that.
22: We have the Italian duck on the phone.
17: Aqua qua.
21: Aqua qua.
20: All right. So there's
23: fast and funny.
21: That was great.
20: If you know you're going to New York City and it's going to be 30 days, maybe you could try to get into that restaurant. So a couple weeks ago, Page Six reported Scooter Braun wants to propose to Sydney Sweeney like in the next 6 months or so. Well, now they've got a source who says the two of them are talking about having children together. He has, you know, from his previous relationship, marriage, two children, I believe. Mm-hmm. And Sydney is thinking about converting to Judaism, which apparently is very important to Scooter.
21: Nobody wants strongly. This. It's the whole show.
23: Yeah.
20: And Sydney has already met reportedly with two rabbis to discuss it. And if she really buckles down, and you know, if you really want to get this done, you can do it in 1 year. You have to go through, I think, a calendar. I've never done this, but from what I understand, you have to go through a full calendar year of all the Jewish celebrations and traditions. Some people drag it out. It takes longer. But if you're really serious about it, you can knock it out in about a year. And you have to be sponsored by a rabbi. I don't think she'll have a problem with that. By the way, a lot of people are really still not happy with Sydney over that ad for Novig.
17: Sports.
20: It's an app for betting on sports. But instead of you betting against a sports book, you basically bet against other people. Anyway, before Sydney's ad, controversial.
17: Uh-huh.
20: Novig was valued at roughly $500 million.
17: I know.
20: Its current value is $2
21: billion. Whoa.
17: So all you needed was naked Sydney Sweeney.
23: Mm, that's the trick.
17: Bam.
21: On our TVs.
20: Yeah.
0: It's crazy, not just this ad, but I feel like I've been seeing a lot of sports betting app ads.
20: Oh,
0: yeah. Like, it's kind of crazy.
21: Was it Caution app?
17: That's promo code KID with price.
20: All right, so we told you yesterday about Olivia Martinez got a restraining order against Halle Berry, his ex-wife,
17: mm-hmm.
20: and had the custody arrangement. It was 50-50, but he got it reduced to Monday, Tuesdays, and every other weekend for her. And by the way, there were photos of Halle with Maceo yesterday, which was Monday,
17: mm-hmm.
20: and also his 13th birthday.
17: Oh, so he got to spend birthday with mama.
22: So they've made up.
20: And photos, they seem like everything seemed okay. But Halle petitioned the court to not only reinstate the 50-50 agreement, she also had a long list of complaints about Olivier. She accuses Olivier of trying to pit their son against him, of not backing her up. She says that Maceo has behavioral neurodivergent issues. And that Olivia has resisted in getting him help and therapy for that, hasn't been on board with that. And that when her son comes home from visiting him, he's angry, he's combative, takes a couple days for him to settle back down into routine, goes back to his dad, and the cycle keeps repeating itself. She also says that she is a victim of domestic violence and she would never hurt her child. She admits that the incident that, you know, all came to a head with that VR goggles thing where she reportedly called him stupid and said he looked like an idiot.
17: Yeah.
20: She has her version of what happened. She said, look, there was some roughhousing that escalated, but she never put her hands around his throat. And she basically it was time for him to go to bed, and he wouldn't take off the goggles and go to bed. I'm doing it in a nutshell.
22: Every parent's been through that.
20: She sat down and started filming him. So she provided pictures in her court filing, and she says, I also have time-stamped videos to prove that what I'm saying is true, that it didn't escalate to that level of violence. But she did feel bad because they did have a huge fight.
1: Yeah.
2: We got to show her how to turn off the Wi-Fi. That works every time.
1: People do look ridiculous on those goggles.
2: I told my son. Totally.
20: We make fun of them all the time.
2: I told my, he wears them, and I told him, you look so silly right now because you're just reaching in air.
20: But you're dealing with a now 13-year-old kid, you know, and their hormones and everything. And I don't know what happened, but I know with my own kid, when they're that age, very, very sensitive.
2: Very.
20: And what you think is a joke to them.
1: Also, you look
2: because you don't know
20: emotional fight.
2: Also, you don't know what kids are saying to them at school.
1: Yeah,
2: most of the time because they hold it in.
22: If you're Halle Berry's kid, you might be a little bit spoiled.
1: Also, you do look ridiculous with those metal goggles on. But what you see in those goggles are so cool. That's why they're all into it.
2: No, he's one of the three.
1: No,
2: he's one of
1: those,
2: VR.
1: Those, yeah, those.
2: Oh, the MetaQuest.
1: Like what you
2: the
1: see
2: Quest,
1: in,
2: yeah,
1: what
2: yeah,
1: you
2: yeah.
1: see in them is so cool.
2: It is awesome.
20: Yeah.
2: They have a boxing game that's such a good workout.
20: I imagine.
22: Hope he's not,
20: so.
22: Hope he's not watching Monsters Ball in there, bad boy.
2: Wow.
20: Ooh.
2: Wow.
20: Yeah, please no. Make me feel good. We don't want
22: Mama!
20: All right, I think we're going to end it there. Yeah. That's today's entertainment.
2: What a finisher
20: report.
2: Right there.
20: I've got
2: there.
20: More. Oh, so good.
2: Morning Show Money's coming up in about 20 minutes this morning. 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
1: Among our top local stories, a motorcycle crash in Elkhart County sent a 64-year-old woman to the hospital Sunday afternoon at County Roads 43 and 50. The motorcycle was headed north, stopped at the intersection, and turned. The police say that the motorcycle accelerated at an unsafe speed and lost control on loose gravel, causing it to fishtail. The 64-year-old passenger from Ligonier was thrown from the motorcycle and struck the road. She suffered minor head injuries and was taken to Parkview. The 74-year-old driver, also from Ligonier, was not injured. And the American Red Cross is urging Hoosiers to make sure their homes are prepared for a fire during Fire Prevention Week.
2: The Red Cross says families may have less than 2 minutes to escape once a fire starts. Everyone should know two ways out of each room and have a designated meeting place outside. Smoke alarms should be installed on every level of the home and near sleeping areas, tested monthly, and replaced when they reach about 10 years old. The Red Cross also says never leave cooking unattended and keep anything that can burn away from the stove. With colder weather approaching, space heaters should be kept at least 3 feet from flammable items, plugged directly into a wall outlet, and turned off whenever you leave the room or go to sleep. Victor Garcia, MNC News.
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16: All right, our buddy Derek is on the line right now. Hi, Derek.
17: Hey, good morning.
16: How you feeling today, buddy?
17: I'm doing pretty good. How about you guys?
16: Doing excellent. Now, we're here to support you while you talk about your worst date ever.
18: We're here for you.
16: We're here for you, Derek.
17: All right. Well, this was a long time ago. I went out with a girl to a club in Fort Worth. While we were dancing, she ended up getting into a small scuffle with somebody on the dance floor.
19: Oh, no.
17: So I immediately pulled her off, and she went to the bathroom to go get herself cleaned up. I waited for a few minutes until she came back out. I suggested for us to go ahead and just leave at that point. So she was walking in front of me, and she randomly grabbed a beer bottle from one of the tables.
20: Oh, no.
17: And I didn't put two and two together of what was happening. And by the time I could say, hey, what are you doing with that? I look up and I see the other girl that she just had to scuffle with. And she takes the bottle and smashes it over her head.
19: Oh.
17: And it strikes blood, and there's blood going everywhere. And there's off-duty officers. They see it and immediately put her in handcuffs and haul her off. And that was it.
19: Damn. Wow.
16: You didn't even get a kiss.
17: No.
18: Did you bail her out?
17: No, sure didn't. I did, and that was the last time I seen her. I bailed her out the next morning and took her home.
18: I mean, you're such a gentleman to do that.
16: What?
17: That was it.
19: That was nice of you.
16: Now, Derek, I know she got into a little kerfuffle.
18: That's more than a little kerfuffle.
16: Yeah, do you remember why she got into this fight with this girl?
17: I think she had gone to this club previously. Obviously not with me, but I think she had beef with this girl at this club, just, you know, from a different incident, which I really knew nothing about.
16: Oh,
20: yeah.
16: It was turf wars over here.
17: Hey, if Big Al is there, just let him know that I am a police officer and walks ahead. I'll probably run into him from time to time.
20: All right. Yeah, man. I appreciate it, brother, and thank you for everything you do.
16: Yeah. Be safe out there.
17: Thank you, guys.
16: We should have asked him if he was at your accident.
20: If he worked my accident. There were about four or five of them there.
18: I bet he would have brought it up if he was there.
20: Yeah, you're probably right, Kelly. But one of the officers there did say that he and his mom listened to us years ago.
16: Oh, that's good.
20: And he's been listening to us for 7 years. No, 16 years. I'm sorry. He's been a police officer 7 years.
18: Shout out, officer.
16: Was the hot cop there?
20: The one that... No, okay. The one that...
16: You've been kind of...
20: It's kind of a...
16: What? Touch and go?
20: I was kind of hitting on this one cop.
16: Uh-huh.
20: But there's another cop with the same name.
16: Right.
18: Oh.
16: That happened.
20: And so I think there was a
16: miscommunication.
20: I think.
16: So now you're going on a date with the other one?
20: Well. Anyway.
21: What's the name?
20: I don't even want to go into it now.
16: I see what you're doing. We're not going to front her out like that.
20: No.
16: Just
20: no.
16: In case this does.
19: What are the odds, though?
20: Yeah. Yeah.
16: What are the odds?
20: Yeah,
18: because it's not a real common name.
19: Right.
16: And also...
20: Uh-oh.
22: Breaking news.
20: What happened?
16: The State Fair of Texas is on fire.
20: Say what?
16: Yep. I mean...
19: Like everyone's having a good time?
16: The Midway?
21: How bad?
16: It's pretty big. It looks like it's one of those booths that we play games, and I can't tell what game it is, but...
19: I see billowing smoke.
18: Chicken in a pot?
16: Might be, Kelly.
20: Oh, no, that's my favorite game.
16: I can't tell what game it is, but definitely a lot of money is being burned up because you know how much those toys are, the prizes.
20: Yeah.
19: Oh, no.
16: But it's a pretty big...
20: Why don't they get some of the water from the rubber duckies and toss it on the fire?
21: For real.
16: And Justin, weren't you trying to go today?
21: I'm trying to go today.
16: So they better
21: put it out.
16: Justin's got a free corn dog coupon he wants to use.
21: I got a coupon voucher, and I'm going to use it.
19: I bet they'll figure it out by then.
16: That'll be fine.
21: It's early in the day. It's got to be an electrical issue or something.
19: Just
20: or you've already determined the cause of the fire.
16: Your electrical issue?
21: Yeah. One of the games or something.
16: Or like, what if somebody's like, something, I don't feel like working today.
20: Something that we did on the show at the State Fair years ago turned into a catchphrase for our show. I was going asking carnies just random questions.
16: Uh-huh.
20: And at the end of the bit, I just said, have a good circus. And
18: it wasn't there. It was at the circus.
20: It would make more sense if that was at the circus.
18: But
19: I think, oh, my gosh.
20: But I think it was at
16: the fair. No way you got your own
18: It was at the
1: circus.
20: Why would I say have a good fair? That didn't even sound good.
18: Could have a good circus.
19: Because you didn't.
1: So you weren't at the fair. You were at the circus.
18: You went to the, we had a carny dating
1: game. It was still
18: game.
1: Carnies, but it was at the circus.
18: We had a carny dating game.
2: So this has nothing to do with the fair.
1: Right. And I wasn't even here. I just remember Kelly and Kid talking about it.
19: But I can see why you would get the fair and the circus confused.
21: I feel like carny is a slur.
18: Yeah. He's just having a false.
21: I think we need to start calling him clown.
20: I had a car accident the other day. And I hit my head.
1: Yeah. You hit your head? I thought it was your rib.
20: It was rib, head. It was all.
18: He hit it all.
20: It's all connected.
1: Now,
20: it's all connected.
1: Do the people that work the fair, do they live like in a community and they travel together?
18: Yeah, a lot of them do.
1: They do,
18: sometimes
1: right?
18: Sometimes they have local people they hire, but some do travel, you know.
1: Oh, that's cool.
19: Like performers? Yeah.
1: So they just go around the country.
18: They run the rides and run some of the attractions.
1: The game attendants, the rides.
20: Well, it's just like these people that do like the festivals, like the arts festivals. Like some of them, that's all they do. Like they travel to different cities to different festivals.
18: Yeah, have you
20: on the
18: seen
20: weekend.
18: Like the big campers and stuff? They have like a whole community that travels with them.
20: Their goods and their wares.
1: And they live right there, right? At the fair for the time being.
20: Like you said, they have a little RV or whatever.
1: So then they party at night?
20: Ooh,
21: do they? When everyone leaves, they get to enjoy it.
2: But I feel like that could also be kind of scary.
1: Oh, that's, I don't know. It sounds so much fun.
20: And I know one dude that has one of these Halloween setups, right? Like a scary house. You know, you pay $40 to walk through it.
2: Yeah, haunted house.
20: That's all he does. Like he has that
1: for like money.
20: A month and a half out of the year. He makes enough money to sustain himself for the entire year out of that bad boy.
1: Yeah, that's the move right there.
20: If you can do that.
1: Yeah.
20: Well, you're taking a heck of a chance. But, I mean, I'll go in on it with you if you want to do one.
21: A haunted house?
1: Something that we just work like a month and a half.
20: Yeah, we pay Justin to go in there and
18: what are you going to do the rest of the year?
1: What am I going to do the rest of the year?
18: I'm so bored.
21: You vacation.
18: I stay home 2 days because it was raining and I was so bored.
1: So much time for activities, Kelly.
18: I had TV. Yeah. I had food.
1: Like right now, Big Al and I could be like, there's a fire at the fair. Let's go put it out.
20: Boom. We ain't doing nothing.
1: We ain't got nothing but time.
21: You get your water guns.
2: What are you still doing here?
20: Well, we're not there yet. Yeah, we're working.
2: They don't have their haunted house yet.
21: I just picture a whole bunch of clowns with water hoses trying to put it
2: out. No, it's coming out of the flowers on there.
21: The flowers on there.
1: No, this is the fair, not the circus.
20: Again, y'all are mixing up
1: you're mixing up the circus and the fair.
2: Have a good fair.
1: You know what I mean?
2: I guess.
1: Ooh, I wonder if there's been like the carnival people that meet each other and they marry each other and then you're born into it now.
2: Oh, I'm sure.
20: Yeah.
21: Definitely.
1: Yeah. Oh.
2: I'm sure. When we were in Florida and we learned all about the circus, there was like circus nepotism.
1: We were there with Wendella. What was his name?
18: Flying Wendellas?
1: Yeah, he walks on the tightrope.
18: What is it?
1: Eric Walenda.
20: No, I'm an Indian.
1: Not a different one. It was a different one.
20: Yeah, different one.
1: Yeah, that's different.
21: The Barnum Circus.
1: Barnum and Bailey.
2: Yeah, we learned a lot about the circus. Not the fair.
21: But I'm going to go to the fair. I'm going to get a fried Snickers. I'm going to get some corn dogs. And then they have a pickled pizza that everyone's talking about.
1: And then check on the booth.
21: Right.
20: Yeah. Take some marshmallows just in case.
1: Let's give away some morning show money. Now this is circus, right? Let's give away some money. Our phone number is 800-543-3548. Kelly Raspberry, give me a number.
18: I'm going to go with straight up 60.
1: Caller number 60. You will choose one of us to throw that dart and win you some money here in 10 minutes.
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1: Mostly clear and sunny today. After a chilly morning, we end up around 70 later this afternoon with light winds, a little bit gusty at times this afternoon. Overnight tonight, not as cold, but still clear. We drop down to 53. And then for tomorrow, partly to mostly sunny skies, high temperatures up to 73. I'm Chief Meteorologist Carrie Pugeau.
2: It's 46 degrees in Millersburg from the Legacy Heating and Air Froggy Weather Desk.
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22: Here we go. Let's try to give away this morning show money.
15: There you go.
23: Yes.
22: Round two. And Nikki, congratulations on being caller number 60. Hello.
24: Hello.
23: Yay, Nikki.
22: What you doing right now?
24: I'm currently taking my daughter to preschool.
22: What's her name?
24: Collins. K-O-L-L-Y-N-S.
22: Collins.
15: That's pretty.
22: Hey, Collins.
23: It's a very pretty
24: Thank
23: name.
24: You.
22: Hope you have a wonderful day at school today. Mama's about to win some money, and all you got to do, Nikki, is choose one of us to throw that dart. Who would you like to do it?
24: I'm going with Justin.
15: All right.
22: Justin.
23: This will be fun.
15: Let's do it.
22: The silliest goose on the show.
23: You are a silly goose, Justin.
25: I don't think he's missed yet.
22: No.
26: I have not.
22: You guys don't have to bring up that. We don't have to do that.
23: I missed.
26: Y'all make for a lot of work.
22: I famously missed like three, four times.
15: Four, yeah.
26: Let's go with the green balloon.
23: All
22: right.
23: Oh,
22: you got jinxed.
25: I jinxed you.
23: Oh, it finally happened. That's two misses.
25: Sorry, this is my fault.
22: Isn't it embarrassing?
26: No, hold
22: it's
26: on.
22: The worst.
23: Yes. Finally.
15: Third time was the charm.
23: So embarrassed.
25: Let's see how much money
22: All right.
25: we got.
22: But
26: $150. Hey, that's a lot of money.
22: For Nikki and Collins. Well, Nikki, you enjoy that $150. Thank you so much for listening while dropping off Collins.
24: Thank you.
22: Have a great day. Hang on for us. Let's get you all set up. Boom. We have gone over budget, by the way. We said when your share of $10,000. We are over budget.
15: Probably closer to 11 by now.
22: Well, we still got some more morning show money to give out. By the way, don't forget, tomorrow is Kids Day.
23: Yeah. So
22: we're going to be broadcasting live from Southwest Airlines. They got a call center for us all set up so you can call in and get your donations in. Also, there's a 35th anniversary pin that's floating out there, and a sweatshirt. If you do reoccurring $35 donations, you can get that sweatshirt as well. So go to kidskids.org. That's where all the information is. And we will dedicate tomorrow's show to raising the funds to go on this year's trip. So make sure you join us. Okay. And it's all good vibes, by the way. I know a lot of people say, it's tough to listen because I don't want to cry. No, we try to bring good vibes for these families.
15: Yeah.
22: It's a good thing. Now, this is not good vibes because one of the things maybe you fear the most if you're in a relationship is saying the wrong name. And there's places where you don't want to say the wrong name.
27: Like the wedding, like the
25: at the altar. Well,
27: the altar.
22: Yeah. Like that.
15: The honeymoon.
22: There we go.
27: The honeymoon.
22: There we go. The discovery.
23: Or in bed.
22: Right. There's this bride in Australia going viral for sharing a clip from her wedding ceremony. And take a listen to what ended up happening to her on the happiest day of her life.
28: Drew Shea.
29: Take B.
28: The best
29: Pumphrey. Emily Grace Pumphrey.
30: Emma
29: Grace Pumphrey.
22: The one thing you cannot do as the groom.
25: He said Emily.
15: He said Emily instead of Emma.
22: Yeah, and
23: he's probably shaking his head. It's like that episode of Friends where Ross said the wrong name.
25: He also said Emily.
22: Now, here's a little more twist to that.
25: No, he said Rachel.
23: He said Rachel.
25: Yeah. But he was supposed to say Emily.
22: It is literally like it was on Friends, but here's the twist on this one. The name that he said was the bride's sister.
23: Their names are Emma and Emily?
22: Yep.
23: Well, that's on the mom for doing that. You don't name two kids as almost the same thing.
25: Sure
15: you do.
22: Isn't that crazy?
15: I wonder, were they twins?
22: No, I don't think they're twins.
15: Emma and Emily.
22: However, the bride is not upset. I know there's There's some brides that would have been very upset. She handled it very well.
23: You ruined my wedding day.
25: Because I'm sure that happens to them a lot.
27: Yes, and there's a lot of nerves going on when you're getting married. Yeah. You're nervous. You're anxious. You're like, what? Hope I don't mess up. And you mess up.
22: I mean, but all you're doing is repeating, you know.
25: Are we sure that the officiant didn't say Emily?
22: No, the officiant did not say Emily. It was the groom. Mm. I mean, we could take a listen again. A little.
23: It's hard with their accents.
22: Yeah, they are Australian. So there's that as well.
29: Drew Shea.
30: Take B.
29: Emily Grace Pumphrey. Emily Grace Pumphrey.
30: Emma.
29: Emma Grace Pumphrey.
22: No, they said Emma.
27: Emma.
22: Yeah.
23: Emma.
22: He done messed
23: Emma.
22: Up.
23: Emma.
15: She He's said, looking at the sister. She's probably standing right next to her sister as she gets married.
22: Right.
15: So and he just said Emily.
22: And she did respond because she posted it on TikTok because that's what we do. And she said, if it was a random name, I would have questions, but my sister's my best friend. I have no concerns.
15: Mm-hmm. Okay, yeah. Good.
22: However, her sister. Her sister is a good-looking woman.
27: After he made that mistake, he was probably like, oh, no. Oh, no.
22: Is that Australian? That's
27: for no.
15: So you're Robert Irwin impression?
22: Nar. Have you? Didn't you say the wrong name once, Kelly? I think we all have.
23: When?
15: You call Alan Big Al all the time.
22: Yeah, oh, yeah, you call Al.
23: Yeah, Alan. Give me a break on that.
15: Yeah.
25: That's kind of
15: like
25: Emma and Emily.
22: How'd that make you feel, Big Al?
15: Oh, excellent. When one woman's calling my name.
22: Yeah, I know.
27: When my mom's mad at me, she's always like, Ricky, Ginny, Marty, Ramey, and then she'll finally get my name, Justin.
25: Are those family
27: that's
25: members?
27: That's her brother.
22: So she goes down the roster of names?
27: Everybody's, yes.
25: Yeah. Start throwing in the dog's
15: Process
25: names.
15: Of elimination.
27: The dog's names.
22: I know. All right, well, let's go down some style and makeup trends people are sick of, because I know we're trying to get out and about. It's because it's fall season.
15: It's that time. You're starting to line up your Christmas party dates and all that.
22: And Justin, you found these.
23: You're already
22: on...
23: jumping ahead to Christmas party?
22: Oh, yeah.
15: You know, holiday party.
22: You got to start planning. It's cuffing. It's almost cuffing season.
15: I didn't pick it out, but I looked at my Christmas hoodie this morning, and I gave it a little once-over. I said, should I? Should I be the first one?
23: No,
15: right
23: down
15: the street.
23: It's too soon.
15: They're already putting up Christmas lights.
27: No, you need your spooky costume.
22: You got to wait till after
25: Halloween.
22: You got
25: to let Halloween pass.
27: Yes. Wear a black shirt or something.
22: After October 31st, then you can...
15: Bust it out.
22: Then you can bust it out.
23: And
22: but
23: those are Halloween lights. Those aren't Christmas
15: lights.
23: Oh,
15: okay.
22: Yeah, that's for spooky
23: Unless
22: lights.
23: They're having Christmas spiders this year.
22: But you could. If you want, you pull a Christmas hat.
15: Beginning to crawl a little like
22: Justin,
15: Christmas.
22: We found these on Reddit. And we got to agree with it because it's from the people.
27: Yes, a Redditor named CGirl666 asked the question, what current beauty trends give you the ick and why? And people were quick to respond.
22: Okay.
27: Number one on the list, face tattoos. People are sick of seeing face tattoos. I want a face tattoo. I'm kind of down to get one. But
23: what?
27: But it's permanent.
23: Of what? Where?
27: Of what? I don't know. I was thinking like a rose. A rose like right here by my ear.
22: A well-done face tattoo does hit right. Like, if it's placed in the right spot.
25: There are people that can pull it off.
15: Yeah. On the face is a perfect place for a face tattoo.
22: Like, right below your eye.
25: Yeah, teardrop.
22: Not a teardrop. That
23: means
22: you
23: killed somebody,
22: right?
23: Like a little,
22: no, what if I put a star?
27: A star would be cute. Or, like, the Pisces sign, because I'm a Pisces, like, right by my eye.

0: how?
1: Like, to make them look edgy. Like, yeah. they got into a scuffle and they never healed from
0: Like, somebody tried to stab me and missed, but they got my eyebrow.
2: Very like Charlie Puth.
0: Yeah.
2: Right?
0: Doesn't yeah. But his is real. His is from a dog.
1: Yeah, I got bit by that.
0: Yeah.
1: But having that and a face tattoo, ooh, gangsta. All right. Number four, the mullet. I feel like one out of every six guys got a mullet right now.
2: Business in the front.
0: Party in the back.
3: And that and the mustache.
1: It was ugly in the 80s, and it's ugly now.
2: I feel like little kids have mullets.
4: Mm-hmm. Yeah.
0: And on the right person, it can
4: look. They look fine.
1: And a lot of Latinos are getting one called the Edgar. Yeah.
0: Don't get the Edgar.
2: Is that, like that kind of like Peso Pluma?
0: It's that, it's like a weird bowl cut.
5: I don't get that one. Who started that?
0: Edgar.
5: Who famous has
2: Edgar?
0: Edgar did it.
4: Edgar.
5: Who's Edgar?
0: This guy.
2: We all know an Edgar.
0: You know Edgar.
4: Black people version is called a shag. So it's real short in the top right here, top of your head.
0: Oh, Kanye had that.
4: It just gets longer back here in the back.
2: It's like Yosh.
1: The skullet. That's what Yosh is calling it on Big Brother.
0: Mm-hmm. Yosh's hair on Big Brother.
2: It didn't bother me.
0: I liked it. I ended up liking it.
2: Yeah.
0: Mm. It looked good on him.
1: Okay. Number five, lip fillers. Are we over the
4: lip
1: looking
4: injection?
1: Like a dud?
0: No, they could do. They could be fine.
2: They can be tastefully done. Yeah. You didn't even know that they're lip fillers.
4: Those are not like caricatures.
5: Cartoonishly done. Right. Yeah.
1: I've seen the cartoonish ones, and they're just oh whoa.
0: Those
1: what a beauty trend that is. Number six, veneers. They look good on some people when done right, but otherwise you can get botched and look like a horse.
0: You can't go too white or too big.
1: Yes.
5: That's the danger.
1: We've seen people with some bad veneers.
3: I used to work with
4: Not you, Kelly.
2: I only see good veneers.
1: I've seen great ones.
0: Does food get stuck in between?
5: Yeah.
0: It still does?
4: Just like a regular teeth.
0: Oh, wow.
3: I want veneers.
2: Was that a crazy?
0: You want everything
4: first.
2: Was that a crazy surgery to get, or like?
5: No, it was just long. It's long.
0: Can they fall out?
5: Well, when I had my temporary in, they said avoid eating hard things for a while, and I bit into like just a regular slice of pizza, and the whole tooth broke in two.
2: Whoa!
5: So I ran up there, and he immediately replaced it. But it was like, I've got pictures in my phone if you want to see it.
0: And then the teeth are little tiny teeth underneath,
1: razor sharp.
0: Yeah,
2: that's crazy.
1: Number seven, fake freckles. People are doing their makeup adding in fake freckles. You can tell they look fake.
0: Some people get them tattooed on.
2: Yeah. I don't mind that.
0: Yeah,
4: so that could be a face tattoo that you could do, JC. Nobody even able to tell. Yeah. Let's get you like
0: I want to get the.
5: You look so gangster with your freckles.
0: I look too cute.
2: Yeah, so the freckles are cute.
1: To add on to that, what about
5: name would be Freckle Face?
0: Freckles.
1: What about microblading eyebrows? That's like almost like tattooed eyebrows on.
4: Yeah, I had a girl.
5: I think these extreme cosmetic procedures are going out. The more natural look is coming back in. That's what's happening.
0: Are those expensive? Microblading?
2: Microblading.
5: I've never done
1: this. This is a list of like beauty trends that are giving people the ick. So how do you feel about the microblading eyebrows, Kelly? You like it or
5: I've never done it, but I think they can look good. But I just think over-fixed. People are going for more natural looks now, more like just fresh face, flushed. They're getting breast implants coming out. That's the trend right now. People are going just natural.
1: What about nails that look like deadly weapons with the charms and the rings?
0: I don't know how you wipe.
1: Yeah, dagger nails. Those are crazy. I love looking at them because they like make the click clack sound.
2: It is fun when a girl with like really long fake nails texts. I love that sound.
0: Sounds like my dog's walking on wood floors.
2: I like that sound.
1: Number 10, undernourished celebrities that look like they're starving themselves.
2: Well,
1: we're done with that beauty trend. And 12, looks maxing.
0: Looks maxing is dumb.
1: Yes. It's dirtbag behavior.
0: It's that.
5: What is
0: that clavicular guy?
4: What's the definition?
0: Like breaking your jaw to make it more like.
4: Oh, no. It's me breaking this.
5: Looks maxing is making your jaw bigger?
1: It's doing everything you possibly can to look the best you want to.
0: Like he started doing testosterone when he was like 20 years old or 19 years old and just so that he could get bigger. Like, it's everything you can do to look handsome.
5: It's like the natural, just be natural is trending.
1: Right. Yeah. He took a hammer and beat his jaw
0: to make it more square or something.
1: Because it's like a muscle. So the more you beat it, the stronger it gets.
0: And then he goes to like clubs in Miami and all he does is like hit on girls and and you got to make out with them.
5: You
0: have to, apparently. That's his rule.
2: How could you know?
1: It's an idea of pretty privilege because he looks so pretty now. He gets whatever he wants compared to ugly people.
5: It's true. There is such a thing as pretty privilege.
2: Yeah, pretty privilege is a thing.
4: So what would you call the opposite? Ugly disadvantage?
1: Don't point at Kelly.

0: What?
1: But Cal pointed at Callie.
0: He was asking me.
2: Oh, oh wow. Oh. You're trying to start
3: I was just saying,
0: what were you saying?
4: He didn't.
2: I just saw him do this.
0: He was making
2: He wasn't making you a joke.
3: No.
2: We're going to go ahead and handle this off air.
3: She didn't take it like that.
5: Pop your way to some extra cash.
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12: Hey, what's going on? It's JC Chavez, and football is here. 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
12: Kelly, you got something really cool happening today?
15: Yeah.
12: Okay. Are you not able to talk about it?
15: I don't know. I don't know if it's a secret or not.
12: I mean, it's going to be out there eventually.
15: I have been asked.
12: Yeah, it's a cool thing.
15: By a reporter for the very well-known publication known as the Huffington Post.
16: Oh.
17: Wow. Prestigious.
15: For my thoughts on, are we meaner as a society?
12: What an interesting article.
15: Over the past 20 years. It's going to come out next year, right?
12: Right.
15: So I think they're looking at from, yeah, I think it's coming out next year. I don't know for sure. But yeah, are we meaner over the past 20 years than we were?
12: My first overall, like, my gut reaction is yes.
18: Yeah,
15: right.
18: Be a short interview with me. Yeah. Yes,
16: because you're sensitive.
12: But then you want
15: to.
12: Take...
15: But are we more sensitive to it? Has it always been there? It's like shark attacks. Whenever you're paying attention, suddenly we've had so many shark attacks. Are we meaner? Or are we just paying attention and calling it out more now?
12: Because it's out there on social media, and you
17: I don't know.
12: It's a little more accessible for people.
16: I think people were way more meaner back then. Because of how far we've gone with gay rights and equal rights and.
18: Even last weekend, last Sunday,
16: being over
18: on a football game, you got a referee. Two of them
12: that got in trouble, by the way. Two referees are in trouble.
18: Got suspended for being out of line with football players.
15: They're human. They lost their tempers and they cussed.
12: But you're not. I mean,
18: they're not supposed to do that.
12: Not supposed to get personal because you're getting paid quite a bit of money to get out there and make sure the game runs. You're supposed to be neutral.
17: I feel like the best gauge for this would be you, Kelly, because you had a platform 20 years ago and you have one now. So how has the reception been then versus now?
15: I'll tell you the truth. In my comments and stuff, people used to be a lot meaner to me than they are now.
17: Shout out, yeah.
15: I don't get mean.
18: As mean. I mean, I'm not saying that's a bad thing.
15: I don't feel like I'm as mean as I used to be. I think, when you're younger, everything's very black and white. But as you get older, you start seeing other people's, you're like, oh, maybe there is a little gray there. And I start caring about people's feelings just a little bit more than I used to.
18: Yeah, you're trying to be.
15: But I don't get crucified as much in the comments and stuff as I used to.
12: Comments I've noticed since I've been here. Comment section chills out, and if somebody is mean, usually our people come to our defense, which is really nice.
17: Yeah.
12: But the DMs is where that's where the danger is at because they.
15: I don't have a lot of that either. I'm not challenging people to start DMing me mean things. But I really just don't. I don't know what it is. I just don't get that kind of hate. I'm not saying other people don't. I mean, I know some people like Gypsy Rose Blanchard. She's saying that the online bullying is what led her ex-boyfriend to have that accidental overdose is what they believe it was. And now she's like trying to do this online petition for anti-bullying and and all this stuff. So some people, I mean, they just can't.
17: If you don't have the right resources or people around you, like, thank God when I started here I had such a good community and y'all were so supportive, because the way people were just
15: so mean,
17: I can't imagine for him, Gypsy.
15: And it's hard when you're younger. As I've gotten older, I've learned you don't take everything personally. It takes a long time to develop that kind of callousness. It's like them telling you that you're ugly, you're mean, you're all these things. It has nothing to do with you. It's all about what the darkness and disgust inside of them they're projecting.
12: Yep. Yeah. And you don't need to respond.
15: You don't need to respond.
12: You don't need to respond.
17: I think also a lot of people just... nowadays, because of social media, they feel like they can hide behind a screen, they can hide behind a keyboard, so therefore they say meaner things, and then that kind of they take that into real life too.
15: Sure. The minute I say something like, "Oh, I'm sorry you feel that way," they're like, "Oh, Kelly, I'm sorry, you're my favorite. I didn't think you were really gonna say that." I'm like,
16: Then why did you write something so mean?
17: But I guess I'm saying, like, even if we take our personal selves out of it, like, in general, like, you can be watching a random TikTok video of someone you don't even know, and the comments are filled with people who don't know them either, and they're just ruthless and mean for no reason, because people feel like they can say whatever they want.
18: I saw...
15: Because that's the darkness that's in them.
12: Right.
18: Right.
15: I don't feel the need to go on somebody's social media and tell them they're ugly or fat or anything, because, I mean, like, I just...
12: I've never felt the need to do that.
15: Why would I do that?
12: Right. I'd rather go write something nice. Yes,
18: It's not just verbal. Like, you saw this story too, JC, the parent that went on the football field as a kid, a fifth grader, I believe it was running a touchdown, and a parent goes on the field and trips the kid.
17: Oh, my
18: God. And trips the kid.
15: Yeah, I saw that.
12: And
18: when is that okay?
12: And scoring a touchdown is one of the coolest feelings you can have as an athlete, and that adult took it away from him.
16: That's awful.
12: Because he's a jerk.
19: That's so embarrassing for the parent.
16: But
19: like,
16: I'm sure that happened back then, too, in the 80s, maybe. 70s.
12: I played football for 12 years and never saw anything.
16: Well, they have
12: like
16: a video of it to show you before they didn't have cameras.
12: We videoed our football games too.
17: Kelly, for this.
16: In the 80s.
17: For this. For this piece that you're doing, do you know like what questions they're going to ask you?
15: No.
17: Or are you just kind of are going to take it?
15: I'm just going
12: to take
15: it.
12: It's really cool that they reached out to you, though.
17: Yeah, that is really cool.
12: The Huffington Post.
15: I know.
12: Where was it at? On email or something?
15: Yeah.
17: Very cool.
12: Did you check your email out?
18: Yeah, check my nothing from my Huffington. Nothing.
19: Nothing from the Huffington Post.
12: Nothing from the Huffington Post.
17: Maybe in the next 20 years.
18: Yeah. Yeah.
12: Well, something to keep your eye on. Today is Congo Day.
19: Oh my God, this guy.
12: This guy is. I personally.
15: Conga or Congo?
12: Congo.
17: Congo.
12: The
17: river.
12: Congo River.
19: Congo River Basin Man.
12: So he's basically going to be floating down the river.
19: In an inflatable raft.
16: His name's Ash Dykes, and he's going to float down the Congo in an inflatable kayak, like you said, Audrey. The trip is 435 miles, and it's just him, a guide, and his videographer, a party of three.
12: I mean, the things that you can encounter on the Congo.
19: Oh, it just gets worse the more you hear about
12: it. Yeah.
19: If he gets a cut, he could die.
12: Mm-hmm. Anything.
16: And the region that he'll be traveling through is notoriously dangerous due to the wildlife that haunts the banks and the water, like silverback gorillas, Nile crocodiles, Goliath tigerfish, forest elephants, hippopotamuses, leopards, and venomous snakes.
18: Why is this white guy doing this?
16: Exactly. Because he can. He's already done some other really cool adventures as well.
12: But a gorilla coming after you, what are you going
15: to
12: do?
15: Give more credit to the guy videoing all of it.
16: Exactly.
18: Yeah, right?
15: He's got a harder job.
12: Yeah, I want to hear that conversation hey, I'm going to get all the glory here.
19: Oh, it's extremely dangerous.
18: I'm going to pay you.
12: And you film it.
19: Yeah. The odds of him something bad happening are better than the odds of nothing bad happening. And I've seen so many women comment and be like, more men should take this trip.
12: There's whirlpools. Whirlpools are scary in the Congo.
16: And then the crazy currents of the water, he could tip over.
12: He could capsize?
16: Yeah, exactly. Well, he's got
15: YOLO.
16: Lots of...
17: Is this going to be videoed for later? It's like a live stream.
16: He's been doing like...
19: He's going to...
12: 20 miles each day.
16: Yeah.
15: So he hasn't started yet?
16: Today is when he starts. He was supposed to start earlier, but his luggage got
19: his equipment.
16: His luggage got stuck in Paris for 24 hours.
19: Wasn't it like
18: luggage
19: pump?
18: On the raft?
16: And it was the pump
19: for
16: his
19: the
16: raft
19: kayak.
16: And his tent and food and water. And
18: people stalling.
16: No, people were in his comments being like, "Dude, this is a sign. Turn back." And other people were saying, "Hey, this is this could be something saving you potentially, because if you would have started when you were expected to, maybe you would have encountered something bad."
15: Right.
16: So maybe
15: my daddy always says, "God is in the delays."
16: There you go.
15: My daddy always says that.
16: I think a lot of people are going to be because he started posting this. He got over 2 million TikTok followers, and
15: so
16: he starts
15: on TikTok.
16: And his
15: name is what?
16: His name is Ash Dykes. Ash Dykes.
19: He's Australian, right?
15: Ashdike.
19: He has an accent, doesn't he?
12: D-Y.
16: He has an accent. 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
18: Do it fast.
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19: Yeah.
12: Ash Dykes.
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12: More men should do this?
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12: 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Makes it, Justin, you down to go?
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Good morning from Laura's Lounge on a beautiful Tuesday. I'm getting so used to these blue skies and sunshine. I don't even want to think about it might start snowing in a month from now or even a couple of weeks. Please, no. Here's Olivia Rodrigo on Froggy 102.7.

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2: Mostly clear and sunny today. After a chilly morning, we end up around 70 later this afternoon with light winds, a little bit gusty at times this afternoon. Overnight tonight, not as cold, but still clear. We drop down to 53. And then for tomorrow, partly to mostly sunny skies, high temperatures up to 73. I'm Chief Meteorologist Carrie Pujol.
3: It's 54 degrees. In Bristol, from the Legacy Heating and Air, Froggy Weather Desk.
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That's Rude and Magic on Froggy 102.7. You know, I had a friend who had a saying on his fridge that said, there is no excuse for rudeness. I think that's a good way to live. Here's Hozier and Too Sweet on Froggy 102.7.

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7: Mostly clear and sunny today. After a chilly morning, we end up around 70 later this afternoon with light winds, a little bit gusty at times this afternoon. Overnight tonight, not as cold, but still clear. We drop down to 53. And then for tomorrow, partly to mostly sunny skies, high temperatures up to 73. I'm Chief Meteorologist Carrie Pugeau.
8: It's 56 degrees. From downtown Goshen, from the Legacy Heating and Air, Froggy Weather Desk.
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0: 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Hey, you know what? I was really nervous because we replanted some hostas at my mom's house, her old house, and brought them to the new house because, well, hostas, they're great. They always look good and they can kind of blossom wherever they're planted. Well, mine started looking really horrible and I thought maybe we killed them just by moving them or something. And actually, they apparently look like that about this time of the year. And all you have to do is trim them down to about 4 inches and they come back. I did not know that. And you know what else? So it's getting chilly, obviously, at night now. And they did say that it is about time to start wrapping your flowers that should not be out in the frost. It's a good time to start putting the wraps over them, whether it's plastic or it's some kind of a sheet or something like that. So yeah, just a little tip there since Miley was singing about flowers. I'm not a green thumb by any stretch of the imagination, so I kind of had to look things up on Google.
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0: 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Well, we don't want to be at the Ryan's Place golf outing without you. 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Need to get that right. In a way that's never been played before. They're going to play backwards, okay? Well, when they say backwards, they say, come try the left-handed course on October 15th. 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
13: 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Froggy weather forecast.
14: Skies will be mostly sunny the rest of today with a high of 70 degrees. For tonight, mostly clear and not as cool with lows staying in the lower 50s. Mostly sunny and a little warmer on Wednesday with a high of 73. And for Thursday, mostly sunny and cooler with highs in the mid to upper 60s. We are partly cloudy on Friday with a high of 70 and partly cloudy on Saturday with just a stray shower possible. Highs will make it to 76. I'm WSBT 22 meteorologist Abby Wepler.
15: It's 61 degrees in Napanee from the Legacy Heating and Air Froggy Weather Desk.
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A lot of your favorite artists coming up in your Froggy Flashback Lunch on a Tuesday. We've got some J-Lo, some Kelly Clarkson, Enrique Iglesias, too. But first, Britney Spears and Womanizer on Froggy.

I heard the chili cook-off this past weekend was really amazing and so very delicious. Here are the Red Hot Chili Peppers, Danny California on Froggy 102.7.

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0: 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Froggy weather forecast.
12: Skies will be mostly sunny the rest of today with a high of 70 degrees. For tonight, mostly clear and not as cool with lows staying in the lower 50s. Mostly sunny and a little warmer on Wednesday with a high of 73. And for Thursday, mostly sunny and cooler with highs in the mid to upper 60s. We are partly cloudy on Friday with a high of 70 and partly cloudy on Saturday with just a stray shower possible. Highs will make it to 76. I'm WSBT 22 meteorologist Abby Wepler.
13: It's 64 degrees in downtown Elkhart from the Legacy Heating and Air Froggy Weather Desk.
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0: 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Zach Miller coming up at 2 o'clock, the Zach Attack. And he's got some ways for you to possibly win some cash. 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

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Good afternoon. You're probably not the only person listening. In fact, I know you're not the only person listening to try to win a share of $25,000. But I think that if you're the only person listening within your family, maybe you can work in tandem and take turns collecting keywords. 210, which is coming up. 310, 410, and 510 this afternoon for your chance to win that share. I mean, I'm just saying, if you need some help, that might be how you do it. Here's Post Malone and Morgan Wallen on Froggy.

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2: 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Today could be a payday, even though I know it's not a Friday. So text paid, P-A-I-D, to our number, which is 574-252-3764. 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If you're just joining us, again, the keyword for this hour is paid. I'll have more keywords at 310, 410, and 510. The more you collect, the better your chances of winning. Today is National Taco Day. Okay. I'm down. National Taco Day has to end up on a Tuesday, right? I think so. So when I'm thinking about the best tacos, my favorites used to be the American style, where you have that like lettuce and cheese and sour cream and all that good stuff. Now my favorite has to be a traditional. Just the meat, maybe the onions and cilantro, all on that corn tortilla with something really spicy, because I gotta have the heat. 574-252-3764 for the snack attack this afternoon. Let's just name our favorite taco or favorite place to get a taco.
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0: 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Froggy weather forecast.
9: Skies will be mostly sunny the rest of today with a high of 70 degrees. For tonight, mostly clear and not as cool with lows staying in the lower 50s. Mostly sunny and a little warmer on Wednesday with a high of 73. And for Thursday, mostly sunny and cooler with highs in the mid to upper 60s. We are partly cloudy on Friday with a high of 70 and partly cloudy on Saturday with just a stray shower possible. Highs will make it to 76. I'm WSBT 22 meteorologist Abby Wepler.
10: It's 66 degrees in Dunlap from the Legacy Heating and Air Froggy Weather Desk.
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Froggy, what a 2.7. I probably can't name off all the different taco places or the best taco places in Elkhart County because I feel like that would just take up so much of my show, but I will highlight two. Two that have won our tournament of tacos in the past have been Sokolos Tacos in Goshen. They're open typically Friday, Saturday, Sunday, and then also Ricky's Taqueria. See, just saying taqueria makes my mouth water. Sylvia Dean, so easy to fall in love on Froggy. I could be-

Froggy 102.7. Mature for me is realizing that there are so many ways that we can help out in our community, and there are really some great ways that we can support the women in our lives with Pink is the New Green, presented by Epic Dance Studios. 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Here's Outkast and Hey Ya.

Froggy 102.7. One thing that we're doing in our house right now is trying to watch all the Halloween-related movies that we possibly can. And what's great, too, about Tubi is the fact that they have a lot of free Halloween movies. So I'll tell you a little bit more about that after Taylor Swift and Opalite on Froggy.

0: Froggy 102.7. Yesterday evening, we finally got around to decorating our house for Halloween. And my kids were all excited. My son has been all into watching like Halloween-related movies. I know there's like the 31 days of Halloween. But what if you're like me and you don't feel like, you know, getting all the streaming services or having cable or anything like that? Well, there are some free Halloween horror movies if you're into that sort of thing on Tubi. They actually have the 1999 Brendan Fraser Mummy is on there. So is the Texas Chainsaw Massacre, the original one from 1974. And then some fun ones, like my son is all into the classic Universal monsters like Dracula and Frankenstein. And they have the Son of Dracula and also the Curse of Frankenstein, which both of those are related, rated, I think, PG, TV PG. That's right, not PG-13. Have to maybe wait a couple of years for that. But 574-252-3764, what's an instant Halloween classic in your house that you look forward to?
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1: 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It's Ordinary on Froggy.
2: They say the holy water's watered down, and this town's lost its faith. Our colors will fade eventually, so if our time is running out, day after day, we'll make the mundane a masterpiece. Oh my, my, oh my, my love, I take one look at you, you're taking me out.

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2: 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Text it in now to 574-252-3764. Or you could look at it as like a plane ride down to Florida or something. I think I saw some flights as low as $59 out of South Bend. So ride, R-I-D-E. 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When it comes to your most favorite things to do during the fall, what are they? 574. Again, our numbers. 574-252-3764. Some of them are watching scary movies, eating pumpkin flavored food and drinks, putting up the decorations like we did yesterday, me and my kids, and then handing out candy. That is my all-time favorite thing to do during the fall October season.
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3: 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Froggy weather forecast.
16: Skies will be mostly sunny the rest of today with a high of 70 degrees. For tonight, mostly clear and not as cool with lows staying in the lower 50s. Mostly sunny and a little warmer on Wednesday with a high of 73. And for Thursday, mostly sunny and cooler with highs in the mid to upper 60s. We are partly cloudy on Friday with a high of 70 and partly cloudy on Saturday with just a stray shower possible. Highs will make it to 76. I'm WSBT 22 meteorologist Abby Wepler.
17: It's 68 degrees in Wakarusa from the Legacy Heating and Air Froggy Weather Desk.
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Froggy 102.7. Here on the 6th day of October, I can finally say my Halloween decorations are out. I would have liked to have them out a month ago, but that's neither here nor there. Some of it has to do with budget, and the fact that my wife only wants me to put Halloween decorations out on October 1st. So we're good. And there were no injuries going out onto the roof to attach the spiderweb this year. Here's Ariana Grande, Hate That It Made You Love Me on Froggy.

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Taylor Swift's latest and Patient Zero on Elkhart County's Froggy 102.7. Here I am talking about Halloween decorations, and I really want to go visit a pumpkin patch, apple orchard, that sort of thing. I know Kircher's is a great one. If you have any other favorite places you like to go, I would love to hear your suggestions. Here's the Chainsmokers and Coldplay. It's Something Just Like This on Froggy.

the latest from Stella Lefty in Boston on Elkhart County's Froggy 102.7. When you think about, like, legitimate careers for your child, what if I told you that there are at least 33% of people that do not want their son or daughter going into this profession? And I'll tell you more after Sienna Spyro. It's Die on This Hill on Froggy. Go!

0: interesting stuff coming out of this survey. As you know, you want your kids to be able to grow up and be whatever they want to be. With some guidance, of course, because 33% of parents would not be cool or support their kid if they wanted to major in social media influencing. They're like, 52% are like, that's not even a real job. Something you kind of just fall into, right? Well, 32% of us think that it is now a legitimate career. So what do you think? 574-252-3764. Would you be cool with your son, daughter going into social media influencing? Getting a degree. Now, that's the difference. Is like, would you pay money to get a degree in social media influencing? Or is that something that you think could just happen on its own? Go viral for something. 574-252-3764.
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2: 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So my wife gets back from a girls' trip this past weekend, and I'm all excited. I think, you know, the house is clean, it's put together, it's in order. And I'm thinking, hey, you know what? I got to show you my new scented candle that I got. I found it at Aldi, and I was really excited. I lit it, I had her smell it, and she goes, you know what? Just not into sandalwood. So I obviously don't know good smells, but I thought that was kind of funny. 574-252-3764. What kind of candle should I get for our house for a good smelling, like, fall vibe? That's what I'm looking for. Sandalwood is not doing the trick, so I would like your suggestions right here, right now at 574-252-3764.
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15: 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Froggy weather forecast.
16: Skies will be mostly sunny the rest of today with a high of 70 degrees. For tonight, mostly clear and not as cool with lows staying in the lower 50s. Mostly sunny and a little warmer on Wednesday with a high of 73. And for Thursday, mostly sunny and cooler with highs in the mid to upper 60s. We are partly cloudy on Friday with a high of 70 and partly cloudy on Saturday with just a stray shower possible. Highs will make it to 76. I'm WSBT 22 meteorologist Abby Wepler.
17: It's 69 degrees in Middlebury. From the Legacy Heating and Air, Froggy Weather Desk.
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Froggy 102.7. This is kind of interesting. This is news to me. A source is saying that the producers of The Bachelor are trying to actually find a guy for the next installment who is looking for love, not just trying to become an influencer. So no word if that'll also apply to the women, but it sounds like Bachelor is actually trying to find people who want love now. Here's Teddy Swims, Mr. Know-It-All on Froggy.

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We are doing Cash Splash, your chance to win your share of the $25,000 because we give you the code word at 210, 310, 410, and 510. So one more chance to get a keyword is coming up here. And then you can text it to our number, 574-252-3764. So you could win $1,000 today. Here's Set Fire to the Rain. It's Adele on Froggy. I let it

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If you missed it, our Wing Wars winner for Sports Time Family Pub and Grill right there on County Road 17. I went and made a video with them yesterday, and you can check it out on our socials today at Froggy On Air. Here's Midnight Sun. 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
1: Hey, it's Kelly Raspberry with today's entertainment report. Now, tonight, it's Monday Night Football on ESPN with New Orleans Saints hosting the Atlanta Falcons. Now, at the box office this weekend, Verity opened in first place with $33.6 million. Resident Evil remained in second with $12.5 million in its third weekend of release. But let's go down to number five, Tom Cruise's Digger. With an estimated $8 million in ticket sales, which could actually go down when final numbers are totaled today, this could be the biggest box office bomb of the year and one of the biggest box office bombs of all time. It's on track to lose about $200 million at this point. And behind the scenes, Tom is reportedly livid, embarrassed, and looking for someone to blame. To promote Verity, Dakota Johnson hosted SNL this weekend, and Taylor Swift made a surprise appearance in her opening monologue. At the end of the show, Taylor popped back up at the goodbyes to present Dakota with a birthday cake since her birthday started at the stroke of midnight. And that's today's entertainment report.
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It happens. Hire Hensley. 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Will it be you? I hope so. Here is Sia and Chandelier on Froggy. 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
2: 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I could be

Benson Boone's Time of My Life on Elkhart County's Froggy 102.7. I'm Zach, and I love Halloween. This is like my season. This is what I get most excited for. My Halloween is like everybody else's Christmas, and so I like to decorate. I like to watch a lot of different movies leading up to the holiday, and my son is a little bit like me as well. He's got a whole itinerary ready for the actual day of Halloween. But 574-252-3764, what do you love most about this season? Here's Halsey and Bad at Love.

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Froggy 102.7. I found a list of our top 10 favorite things to do in the fall, and of course, it included watching the scary movies, pumpkin-flavored foods and drinks, putting up some decor, handing out the candy, carving pumpkins, dressing up in a costume, visiting a pumpkin patch, taking your child trick-or-treating, going to a Halloween party, and then, this is weird, I've never really done this, playing tricks on family or neighbors or friends. You know what? I take that back. I used to play tricks on a lot of people. Then, you know, here in my own house ownership, I don't want people playing tricks back on me. Here's Elle Langley. It's Choosing Texas on Froggy.

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0: interesting stuff coming out of this survey. As you know, you want your kids to be able to grow up and be whatever they want to be. With some guidance, of course, because 33% of parents would not be cool or support their kid if they wanted to major in social media influencing. They're like, 52% are like, that's not even a real job. Something you kind of just fall into, right? Well, 32% of us think that it is now a legitimate career. So what do you think? 574-252-3764. Would you be cool with your son, daughter going into social media influencing? Getting a degree. Now, that's the difference. Is like, would you pay money to get a degree in social media influencing? Or is that something that you think could just happen on its own? Go viral for something. 574-252-3764. 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
10: For tonight, mostly clear and not as cool, with lows staying in the lower 50s. Mostly sunny and a little warmer on Wednesday, with a high of 73. And for Thursday, mostly sunny and cooler, with highs in the mid to upper 60s. We are partly cloudy on Friday, with a high of 70. And partly cloudy on Saturday, with just a stray shower possible. Highs will make it to 76. I'm WSBT 22 meteorologist Abby Wepler.
11: It's 68 degrees in Millersburg. From the Legacy Heating and Air, Froggy Weather Desk.
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0: Boston, still lefty on Elkhart County's Froggy 102.7. This Friday, we are wearing pink for the month of October, as it is Pink is the New Green with Epic Dance Studios. And we're just encouraging all the women like yourself in our lives to get their screenings. 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So they're a really great resource, and I'm so thankful for Cancer Resources for Elkhart County. 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

0: That's new stuff from Cameron Whitcomb. It is called Kingdom of Fear on Elkhart County's Froggy 102.7. Good evening. I am Zach. At this point in my program, we always call our winner for Froggy 102.7's Cash Flash.
1: Hello, this is Wes.
0: Hey, Wes, this is Zach calling from Froggy 102.7. How are you?
1: I'm good. How are you?
0: Oh, I'm good. I was just calling to let you know that today you won $1,000.
1: No way.
0: Yes, you were texting in those code words, and now here you are, $1,000 richer.
1: My word. That's amazing.
0: Congratulations.
1: Thanks.
0: Okay, so now that you have it, do you have any idea that you might use the money for?
1: Actually, yes. A couple of things. One thing is I'm going fishing next week. I'm on vacation, so I am going to maybe buy a new pole.
0: Awesome. I love that. You got to treat yourself sometimes.
1: Yep. And then, I don't know after that, but yeah.
0: Well, go ahead and catch yourself some big fish then.
1: Yeah. Yeah. Yeah. That's great. That is awesome. I'm so excited.
0: Well, now that you've won with Froggy 102.7's Cash Splash, you tell everybody what you just won.
1: Hey, this is Wes, and I just won $1,000. Woohoo!
0: See, you can be just like Wes. All you got to do is be listening tomorrow at 210, 310, 410, and 510 for those code words, and you could be winning Froggy 102.7's Cash Splash.
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16: For tonight, mostly clear and not as cool, with lows staying in the lower 50s. Mostly sunny and a little warmer on Wednesday, with a high of 73. And for Thursday, mostly sunny and cooler, with highs in the mid to upper 60s. We are partly cloudy on Friday, with a high of 70. And partly cloudy on Saturday, with just a stray shower possible. Highs will make it to 76. I'm WSBT 22 meteorologist Abby Wepler.
17: It's 68 degrees in Bristol from the Legacy Heating and Air Froggy Weather Desk.
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Miley and Wrecking Ball on Elkhart County's Froggy 102.7. That's still weird to me. She's gone with the one name thing, which is totally cool. There's only really one Miley that I can think of. But yeah, it's just different now. I've always said Miley Cyrus or even Hannah Montana. But we're going to stick with Miley. Here's Paul Russell and Lil Boothing on Froggy.

Froggy 102.7. I would like to just disclose that over the last couple of minutes, I learned that only 2% of people here in our country have never eaten a taco. Okay, we need to change that this Taco Tuesday. Whoever those 2% are, please get yourself a taco. Go to the nearest taco stand, Taco Bell, Taqueria, you name it. Here's Miles Smith. It's nice to meet you on Froggy.

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Michelle Branch now releasing that song with the new Radicals. I feel like nature is healing. She first had a huge hit there with Santana and that version, but now her doing it over again. I love this. I'm all about like kind of adding to it, especially with the new Radicals and like kind of that 90s vibe that they bring. So yeah, I just would like to say I'm here for it. All right, but that will do it for me. I'm headed out now. Victor Garcia is coming in next, and I'm going to leave you with Jason Derulo. Or should I say Jason Derulo? Here's the one to want me on Froggy. So hard to sleep.

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0: Betty Swims would lose control on the best variety, Froggy 102.7. I'm Victor, host of After Hours. Happy Tuesday. Hope your day has been well. Mine has been pretty all right, all things considered. Got off the phone with the vet. Going to have to take a pet in to do some checkup stuff this Friday. Just double checked to make sure that everything was all good for that. So I'm sure it's going to be a little stressful to some degree, but things will work out. I'm sure of it. Got lots of music on the way here, but first, though, a quick break before we set up for the 8th straight on Froggy 102.7.
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14: For tonight, mostly clear and not as cool, with lows staying in the lower 50s. Mostly sunny and a little warmer on Wednesday, with a high of 73. And for Thursday, mostly sunny and cooler, with highs in the mid to upper 60s. We are partly cloudy on Friday, with a high of 70. And partly cloudy on Saturday, with just a stray shower possible. Highs will make it to 76. I'm WSBT 22 meteorologist Abby Wepler.
15: It's 66 degrees from downtown Goshen. From the Legacy Heating and Air, Froggy Weather Desk.
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Sabrina Carpenter with Man Child on the best variety, Froggy 102.7, number 7 on the 8th straight, and number 8, Dominic Fike with Baby Doll. I'm Victor, host of After Hours, and this is the 8th straight. 8 songs, no interruptions, no commercials either. It's you, me, and the music. So let's get back to the music with number 6. You're hearing Tame Impala with Dracula on Froggy.

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Fun's Rubber Band Man, halfway through the 8th straight on Froggy 102.7. I'm Victor, host of After Hours, and the 8th Street continues with the top three. Number three tonight, a big throwback. It's Natasha Bedingfield with Unwritten on Froggy.

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0: 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I'm Victor, your host, and it's time to celebrate local greatness with Michiana's A-List. 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

Petty Swims with Mr. Know-It-All on the best variety, Froggy 102.7. I'm Victor, host of After Hours. Had a bit of an interesting conversation with a coworker earlier today, and I figured I'd bring the question to you. So the conversation revolved around the idea of how much you actually like driving, but not necessarily the aspect of driving, but driving to and from places, like the dependency on your car. Like, how much does that really sink in with you? Are you somebody that really loves just being able to drive wherever you want, or are you somebody that would like to have options? I'm personally the type of person that would not mind alternatives if driving is not the best case scenario. I say this because a couple weeks ago I was looking at gas and going, man, I wish there was some other way I could get to work, because generally it's about a 40-minute drive, but there really isn't a bus line that matches city to city, and it's not like there's exactly a great bike path, and trains is a whole other mess there. But if any of those things were options, if there was a super big bike trail that cut through northern Indiana so I could just take that, and it would be longer, but it would save me on gas, be good exercise, and I know that where I'd be going is exactly where I want it to be, right? Same deal with a train. If we had a good train line that connected a lot of the northern counties here, one straight line, and I knew that the fares were fair enough that I could do that and it would save me compared to gas money, I'd be super down for it. But I had a coworker that was super against that. They're like, no, I do not like public transit. I like having my own car. And I think that's fair too. But I think, again, if the quality of these things could be equal, I'd be super down to see those happen. But I don't know. It was just a bit of an interesting conversation. So where do you land? Are you somebody that loves driving around everywhere, or would you not mind taking a train to a distant location as opposed to driving to it? Or would you like something like a big bike path, a big trail? No. Okay. Talked enough about this, obviously, so let's just go ahead and get some music now. Here's Rema. It's called